0: crash, whether it was one of the operational B-52s, there are about 72 in the fleet, or whether this is the one that was stationed by the Air Force there at Edwards Air Force Base to carry out flight testing.
1: The massive UFC claw is still on the White House lawn, a reminder of last night's UFC fight, meant to celebrate America's 250th birthday. This also happened to fall on President Trump's 80th birthday and Flag Day. ABC's Mary Bruce.
2: 4,000 spectators watching just steps from the residence. Fighters entering the octagon from the diplomatic reception room. That's a space typically used to greet foreign dignitaries and escorted by Medal of Honor recipients. The Indian Treaty Room converted into a locker room.
1: This is ABC News. A second firefighter has died from injuries suffered while fighting a blaze and explosion at a Maine lumber mill last month. Authorities have said that fire was an accident and started at the base of a silo. An investigation is ongoing. Parts of Texas cleaning up from weekend flash flooding.
3: Powerful storms pummeled parts of the Midwest over the weekend. Heavy rain coming down in Omaha, Nebraska. While parts of Kansas saw hail the size of golf balls. Winds up to 70 miles per hour, lashing northeast Ohio.
4: I mean, we're used to the high winds, obviously, but never to this extreme.
3: The storm's also wreaking havoc on air travel. More than 10,000 flights delayed and over 1,000 canceled Sunday.
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1: Anya Taylor-Joy is Middle Earth bound.
6: I always found them irrelevant. Positions that never come up in actual
1: Golden Globe winner, set to star as Saren in The Lord of the Rings, The Hunt for Gollum. The film set to be released in December 2027. I'm Stephanie Officer, ABC News.
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10: Good evening. Tonight's forecast, partly cloudy. Lows dip into the low to mid-50s overnight. Tuesday is a nice, comfortable day for mid-June. It's mostly sunny with high temperatures in the mid-70s. Make the most of it because warmer temperatures return soon. It's a little bit warmer Wednesday with lots of sunshine. Highs climb back into the upper 70s to lower 80s. I'm meteorologist Kat Campbell in the NCN Weather Center.
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10: The upper 70s to lower 80s. I'm meteorologist Kat Campbell in the NCN Weather Center.
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0: crowded house. Don't dream it's over. I'm Mike Walsh. I thank you for listening. So let me ask you this. How picky are you where you purchase your produce? I am very picky. And survey says 64% of American Pew Pew shoppers have walked out of a store before making a purchase because of messy shelves. Or, you know, shoplifting. I certainly wouldn't purchase anything from a store this messy.
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0: Sarah Smile. Daryl Hall and John Oates. I'm Mike Walsh. I thank you for listening. And let me ask you this. How do you pronounce it? Almost the entire soccer-playing world calls the game football instead of soccer. Oh, yes, quite. English fans particularly look down on us colonists for saying soccer. But we're not the only country that uses soccer. Australia, G'day, Canada, New Zealand, and South Africa also call it soccer instead of football. All I know is I watch it on my couch. Or is it my Davenport? Hey, get me my dictionary from the glove box. Or is it my jockey box?
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0: employees, not because they found a crime, because they're simply trying to find one.
1: Newsom claims President Trump is going after him because he's thinking of running for president. Sources familiar with the matter tell ABC News California investigators have been looking into Newsom's wife's taxes. Dangerous heat unfolds across parts of the West Coast.
2: Forecasters are warning of, quote, lethal temperatures that could reach as high as 110 degrees in parts of Northern California. The extreme heat stretching to Oregon and Washington. The National Weather Service says temperatures will stay elevated overnight, offering little relief. And the heat isn't the only concern. Officials are also warning beachgoers along the California coast about dangerous ocean conditions. Hannah Bittah, ABC News, New York.
1: This is ABC News. The FDA, medical professionals, and the company that makes Benadryl are warning teens and parents of a potentially deadly TikTok challenge.
3: The viral dare posted to social media encourages young people to take up to 25 Benadryl tablets at once to achieve a euphoric high, even hallucinations. Richard Preston's daughter tried it last week.
4: She was perfectly fine Sunday. Within 24 hours, she's laying lifeless.
3: Hundreds of kids have been hospitalized after overdosing on the over-the-counter allergy medication. At least five have died since the TikTok challenge was first issued in 2020. Jim Ryan, ABC News.
1: The Academy of Motion Picture Arts and Sciences elected a new board of governors that includes director Guillermo del Toro, producer Fred Berger, and incumbent members Lou Diamond Phillips and writer Dana Stevens. After this election, the Academy says women make up 47% of the board, with 32% coming from underrepresented communities. I'm Stephanie Officer, ABC News.
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0: Bon Jovi, Blaze of Glory. I'm Mike Walsh. I thank you for listening. And are you a puppy parent? Do you let them kiss you? What do you think about people who allow their dogs to kiss them on the mouth? Survey says 2/3 of us don't like the idea of the doggy kisses. 1/3 don't mind the pooch smooches. My poochie, I'll kiss you right in the mouth. She kisses me. Yes, she does, because she's a good girl. Yes, she is. 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
5: Good evening. Tonight's forecast, partly cloudy. Low temperatures dip into the low to mid 50s tonight. Tuesday, it's mostly sunny and comfortable. High temperatures are in the mid 70s, making for a beautiful June day. High temperatures Wednesday are a bit warmer, climbing back into the upper 70s to lower 80s under mostly sunny skies. I'm meteorologist Kat Campbell in the NCN Weather Center.
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0: Coop School's out. I'm Mike Walsh. So, Rod Stewart canceled the show in San Diego Friday night, then jetted off to Boston for Scotland's World Cup game against Haiti on Saturday. Even posted a video from his private jet during the trip. Fans aren't happy. He jetted off to Boston in his private jet. Rod the Bod don't care.
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1: ABC News, I'm Stephanie Officer. President Trump is in France for the G7 World Leaders Summit, fresh off his announcement that the U.S. and Iran have reached a ceasefire agreement. ABC's Karen Travers reports from Geneva.
2: The deal, according to the president, would reopen the Strait of Hormuz and lift the U.S. blockade on Iranian ports.

0: Eight people were killed in the B-52 bomber crash at Edwards Air Force Base in California. Deputy Commander for the 412th Test Wing, Colonel James Hayes, says they're not sure yet what caused that crash, but a lengthy investigation will get underway after next of kin are notified. The crash happened shortly after takeoff around 11:20 a.m. local time. Colonel Hayes says the crash is contained on the runway.
1: This was a mixed crew. This was a mixed crew of military, government civilians, and government contractors.
0: This is ABC News. On Wall Street, Roku fell more than 1% after the company announced Fox Corp is buying the streaming pioneer in a cash and stock deal valued at approximately $22 billion. Well, it has already been an eventful World Cup trip for the team from England.
2: The English soccer squad made a cross-country trip from Florida to Missouri and had much of its equipment sent by truck. When the trailer was opened up in Kansas City, team officials found that autographed jerseys, goalkeeper gloves, cleats, and a World Cup soccer ball were gone. The two truck drivers have been arrested and charged with possessing $18,000 in stolen goods. The English team has recovered most of its gear. Jim Ryan, ABC News.
0: Madonna and Sabrina Carpenter are out with their official music video for Bring Your Love. The song appears on the upcoming Confessions 2 album, out July 3rd, and the video follows the debut of Confessions 2, the film, at the Tribeca Film Festival. I'm Stephanie Officer, ABC News.
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6: Good evening. Tonight's forecast, partly cloudy. Lows dip into the low to mid-50s overnight. Tuesday is a nice, comfortable day for mid-June. It's mostly sunny with high temperatures in the mid-70s. Make the most of it because warmer temperatures return soon. It's a little bit warmer Wednesday with lots of sunshine. Highs climb back into the upper 70s to lower 80s. I'm meteorologist Kat Campbell in the NCN Weather Center.
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0: If so, you're being played. Science says dogs use facial expressions to get their humans to do the things for them. When people aren't around, dogs don't use facial expressions. Once a human, quote-unquote, sucker is in sight, the dogs open their eyes wider and raise their eyebrows. Now, your dog loves you, but that isn't stopping him or her from wrapping you around their hairy little paw. I know. As I'm standing in the pouring rain, holding an umbrella over my dog so we can go potty in my lawn, I know. I'm being played like a Stradivarius. But she's a good girl. Yes, she's so good.
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5: Good evening. Tonight's forecast, partly cloudy. Low temperatures dip into the low to mid 50s tonight. Tuesday, it's mostly sunny and comfortable. High temperatures are in the mid 70s, making for a beautiful June day. High temperatures Wednesday are a bit warmer, climbing back into the upper 70s to lower 80s under mostly sunny skies. I'm meteorologist Kat Campbell in the NCN Weather Center.
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1: It's my life. That's Bon Jovi. I'm Mike Walsh. And they came up with a list of the best drum intros in rock history. John Bonham's Led Zeppelin Rock and Roll ranked as the best in rock history. I won't argue that. Number three, Aerosmith's Walk This Way. Also arguably. Number two, Toto's Rosanna. What's that? There's a Tom Sawyer on line two. Oh, no, I'm sorry. Neil Peart on line two would like a word.
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1: 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Eight people were killed.

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1: ABC News, I'm Stephanie Officer. Eight people were killed in the B-52 bomber crash at California's Edwards Air Force Base. Deputy Commander for the 412th Test Wing the U.S. used to send money, food, and clothes back to the island is ceasing operations. The Democratic Republic of Congo is now reporting a record one-day increase in the number of Ebola cases since this most recent outbreak first started. 72 new confirmed Ebola cases were reported June 13th, bringing the country's total to 782. I'm Stephanie Officer, ABC News.
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6: Good evening. Tonight's forecast, partly cloudy. Lows dip into the low to mid-50s overnight. Tuesday is a nice, comfortable day for mid-June. It's mostly sunny with high temperatures in the mid-70s. Make the most of up because warmer temperatures return soon. It's a little bit warmer Wednesday with lots of sunshine. Highs climb back into the upper 70s to lower 80s. I'm meteorologist Kat Campbell in the NCN Weather Center.
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1: Well, the Alien Festival last Saturday was a lot of fun, and we appreciate everybody that made it such a great success. But we move on now. It's the 79th annual North Carolina Rhododendron Festival this coming weekend in Bakersville, the pageant.

0: 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Stevie Nicks, Stand Back. 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
7: Good evening. Tonight's forecast, partly cloudy, low.

0: 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That's Modern English. I'm Mike Walsh, and singing drivers are better drivers. 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
1: ABC News, I'm Stephanie Officer. President Trump has arrived in the French Alps for the G7 summit. ABC's Karen Travers in nearby Geneva says his arrival comes after announcing the tentative peace deal with Iran.
2: The president had put significant pressure on those G7 countries and European allies to get involved in the effort with the war against Iran and also to the effort to reopen the strait. But those countries rejected those calls from the president. The president will be coming to the region here to basically take a victory lap now to say that we got this deal and things are heading in the right direction to end the conflict.
1: The search is on for a missing woman in South Carolina last seen at a Planet Fitness. Lexington Police Chief Terrence Green says 39-year-old Elena Catherine Moore was last seen Friday at the location at 560 Whiteford Way, heading toward a wooded area behind the Lowe's Home Improvement Store. She was wearing an olive green zip-up hoodie with black athletic pants. Officials say there is no known vehicle in Moore's possession, nor is it clear if she has her cell phone. This is ABC News. President Trump's name may no longer be on the side of the Kennedy Center in Washington, but the public can't see that.
3: The Kennedy Center's executive director said in a sworn declaration Saturday that Cruz had removed President Trump's name from the facade. But tarp-draped scaffolding remains in front of the building, obscuring the letters that identify it as the John F. Kennedy Memorial Center for the Performing Arts. A center spokesperson says the tarp and scaffolding will remain in place as crews address maintenance needs of the marble and soffit panels on the building's front. It's unclear if that maintenance is related to the installation and removal of Trump's name. Officials haven't said how long the work might take. Stephen Portnoy, ABC News, Washington.
1: A rare first edition copy of Emily Bronte's novel Wuthering Heights is up for auction for the first time in over a century. Only about 250 copies of the first edition were printed, and this one has been held in a private library since. I'm Stephanie Officer, ABC News.
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0: Chicago. Hard to say I'm sorry. I'm Mike Walsh. Let me ask you this. Do you consider yourself a moral person? Well, let's admit it. Some of us have no morals. And in fact, survey says 37% of men have romantically kissed someone who was not their partner. 63% had laughed at someone else's misfortune. And 50% would trade inside stock information with friends. Great. I get the other 50%.
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0: 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And the bassist, John Levine, said that they should write the song based on that riff. Now, John Norum is the guitarist. He didn't care much for that synth intro. He's the guitarist. He later said he was glad they didn't listen to him. 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

0: 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I'm Mike Walsh, and Ron Howard says he is ready to embrace AI.
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0: ABC News, I'm Stephanie Officer. President Trump made his grand entrance at the G7 summit in France Monday, touting his new agreement with Iran, though some questions surrounding the details still remain. ABC's Rachel Scott is in Geneva.
1: The deal is still under wraps, the U.S. and Iran giving conflicting versions of what's in it. Both agree the U.S. will lift its blockade of Iranian ports, and Iran will reopen the Strait of Hormuz, which it closed when President Trump launched the war. The fate of Iran's nuclear program, the reason the U.S. went to war in the first place, will be addressed in another 60-day period of talks.
0: Speaking to ABC News, President John F. Kennedy's grandson and New York State Senate candidate Jack Schlossberg spoke on his ongoing candidacy, including criticisms the 33-year-old is too young to hold public office, a sentiment he says he's seeking to change.
2: People always talk about how young people should get involved in politics until somebody steps up and does, and then they use experience as a cudgel to say you're not ready, wait in line.
0: This is ABC News. Federal health officials are recalling a prescription medication used to treat depression and anxiety. The FDA is recalling duloxetine, commonly known as Cymbalta, because it may contain a cancer-causing substance. Some 20 million Americans remain under flood watches through at least Wednesday, Texas, already hard hit.
3: In Waco, Texas,
4: cars floating next to Interstate 35. Water pouring over the barrier separating the highway. First responders using boats and wading through deep water to get to drivers. First responders rescuing dozens of drivers in and around San Antonio. At least one person reported missing in the area. Floodwaters inundating the Houston area.
5: Some areas could see up to 10 inches of rain before this storm passes through us later this week.
0: ABC's Melissa Adon. Majority Leader John Thune has spoken with Senator Mitch McConnell, who was hospitalized for an unknown reason Sunday morning. Thune says McConnell sounded good and wants to get back to work. He deferred to McConnell's staff about when the 84-year-old will be back on Capitol Hill. Stephanie Officer, ABC News.
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0: Tom Petty and the Heartbreakers, there's Jammin' Me. Okay, Dad's Day coming up on Sunday. If you can't make a reservation at your father's favorite restaurant for his big day on Sunday, is it a catastrophe? No, not for most dads. 56% of them say Father's Day is best spent with their children or grandchildren. Sharing a meal at home is the second most popular choice. Going out to eat or drink was chosen by just 36% of the fathers polled. So don't sweat it. He mostly just wants to spend time with you.
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Stone Temple Pilots with Interstate Love Song. Hey there, Will Upton is my name. Are you looking to de-stress? 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The ricotta cheese does a lot of the heavy lifting here because of the whey it contains. 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
1: ABC News, I'm Stephanie Officer. California Governor Gavin Newsom, who in a video on X Monday says the Department of Justice is investigating he and his wife.
2: Donald Trump isn't just coming after me because of my mean tweets. He's coming after me because I'm considering running for president. Because he hates that I've consistently called him out over and over again for his lies.
1: ABC News, I'm Stephanie Officer. California Governor Gavin Newsom, who in a video on X Monday says the Department of Justice is investigating he and his wife.
2: Donald Trump isn't just coming after me because of my mean tweets. He's coming after me because I'm considering running for president. Because he hates that I've consistently called him out over and over again for his lies and deceit.
1: Sources familiar with the matter tell ABC News California investigators have been examining Newsom's wife's taxi. Queen Latifah, who also serves as host, LA tickets are priced at $17.76, but 5,000 free tickets will be donated to first responders, vets, and service members. Tickets go on sale at 10 a.m. I'm Stephanie Officer, ABC News.
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0: Van Halen with Jump. Remember on Friends when Joey put on all of Chandler's clothes? This is a little like that, only with a 7-year-old and sweaters. Skylar Roselle Whitaker broke the Guinness World Record for most sweaters worn at once during a recent trip to his local library. This kid managed to get 50 sweaters on at once. He looked very top-heavy in the picture I saw. The library does an annual sweater drive, which is where all of those sweaters are eventually headed.
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2: The U.S. Treasury quietly released its official financial report for 2025. It appears by its own numbers, the U.S. government seems insolvent. It's reported that the Treasury shows about $6 trillion in assets and over $47 trillion in liabilities. Add it all up, and it looks like the U.S. owes more than $130 trillion it doesn't have. 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
4: 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It's reported that the Treasury shows about $6 trillion in assets and over $47 trillion in liabilities. 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

0: Deep Blue something, there's breakfast at Tiffany's. Hey, alert, alert, you know, Father's Day is coming up on Sunday. Have you gotten dear old dad a card yet? Well, don't dilly-dally. Behind Mother's Day, Valentine's Day, and Christmas, Father's Day is your fourth largest card-sending holiday in the U.S.
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1: ABC News, I'm Stephanie Officer. President Trump made his grand entrance at the G7 summit in France Monday, touting his new agreement with Iran, though some questions surrounding the details still remain. ABC's Rachel Scott is in Geneva.
2: The deal is still under wraps, the U.S. and Iran giving conflicting versions of what's in it. Both agree the U.S. will lift its blockade of Iranian ports, and Iran will reopen the Strait of Hormuz, which it closed when President Trump launched the war. The fate of Iran's nuclear program, the reason the U.S. went to war in the first place, will be addressed in another 60-day period of talks.
1: Speaking to ABC News, President John F. Kennedy's grandson and New York State Senate candidate Jack Schlossberg spoke on his ongoing candidacy, including criticisms the 33-year-old is too young to hold public office, a sentiment he says he's seeking to change.
3: People always talk about how young people should get involved in politics until somebody steps up and does, and then they use experience as a cudgel to say you're not ready, wait in line.
1: This is ABC News. Federal health officials are recalling a prescription medication used to treat depression and anxiety. The FDA is recalling duloxetine, commonly known as Cymbalta, because it may contain a cancer-causing substance. Some 20 million Americans remain under flood watches through at least Wednesday, Texas, already hard hit.
4: In Waco, Texas,
5: cars floating next to Interstate 35. Water pouring over the barrier separating the highway. First responders using boats and wading through deep water to get to drivers. First responders rescuing dozens of drivers in and around San

0: Antonio. At least one person reported missing in the area. Floodwaters inundating the Houston area.
1: Some areas could see up to 10 inches of rain before this storm passes through us later this week.
2: ABC's Melissa Adon. Majority Leader John Thune has spoken with Senator Mitch McConnell, who was hospitalized for an unknown reason Sunday morning. Thune says McConnell sounded good and wants to get back to work. He deferred to McConnell's staff about when the 84-year-old will be back on Capitol Hill. Stephanie Officer, ABC News.
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Huey Lewis and the News, I want a new drug. Now, there's an old saying, cash is king, but that seems to be becoming less and less so as time goes on. More than three quarters of adults say they never carry more than $50 with them. Almost a quarter of people in this survey say these

0: Huey Lewis and the News. I want a new drug. Now, there's an old saying, cash is king, but that seems to be becoming less and less so as time goes on. More than 3/4 of adults say they never carry more than $50 with them. Almost 1/4 of people in this survey say these... Huey Lewis and the News. I want a new drug. Now, there's an old saying, cash is king, but that seems to be becoming less and less so as time goes on. More than 3/4 of adults say they never carry more than $50 with them. Almost 1/4 of people in this survey say these days they typically carry $10 or less.
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0: Finish what you started. There's Van Halen. And not only is Father's Day Sunday, but also the first day of summer. If summer's your favorite season, it may reveal some things about your personality. For instance, summer fans love getting out and living an active lifestyle. The warm months of summer are a time to travel and enjoy the outdoors. You also probably tend to be outgoing, extroverted, and people likely describe you as upbeat, personable, and assertive.
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0: Young Lust from Pink Floyd. Hi, Will Upton is my name. 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
1: ABC News, I'm Stephanie Officer. California Governor Gavin Newsom, who in a video on X Monday says the Department of Justice is investigating he and his wife.
2: Donald Trump isn't just coming after me because of my mean tweets. He's coming after me because I'm considering running for president. Because he hates that I've consistently called him out over and over again for his lies and deceit.
1: Sources familiar with the matter tell ABC News California investigators have been examining Newsom's wife's taxes since last year. Well, New York City has a lot going on this summer, including the Knicks championship parade, the World Cup, and America's 250th birthday. In a press conference Monday, Mayor Zoran Mamdani brought up another high-profile event, Taylor Swift and Travis Kelce's wedding, rumored to be at Madison Square Garden July 4th. He says the city is accustomed to hosting big events and is happy to have the world visit. And when asked if he snagged an invite, Mamdani said no, but wishes them well. This is ABC News. The Federal Reserve Board is about to open another two-day meeting. This is the first with new chair Kevin Warsh. An interest rate decision comes Wednesday. The U.S. Supreme Court has agreed to hear a case next fall about whether states can use juries made up of only six people in criminal cases instead of the usual 12. At the center is a Florida chiropractor convicted of practicing with a suspended license who argues a six-person jury violated his constitutional rights. Well, Los Angeles, get ready for a massive block party. The official America 250 organization is hosting a concert at the Los Angeles Memorial Coliseum July 4th. Headliners include Chris Stapleton, The Smashing Pumpkins, and... Queen Latifah, who also serves as host. LA tickets are priced at $17.76, but 5,000 free tickets will be donated to first responders, vets, and service members. Tickets go on sale at 10 a.m. I'm Stephanie Officer, ABC News.
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0: Pretenders and Thyme, the Avenger. 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Not only might they have dirt on them, but also pesticides. Strawberries are the most likely to have pesticide residue, along with spinach, kale, nectarines, apples, grapes, and cherries. So give them all a solid shower before you go enjoying them.
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2: The U.S. Treasury quietly released its official financial report for 2025. It appears by its own numbers, the U.S. government seems insolvent. It's reported that the Treasury shows about $6 trillion in assets and over $47 trillion in liabilities. Add it all up, and it looks like the
0: grapes and cherries, so give them all a solid shower before you go enjoying them.
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2: The U.S. Treasury quietly released its official financial report for 2025. It appears by its own numbers, the U.S. government seems insolvent. It's reported that the Treasury shows about $6 trillion in assets and over $47 trillion in liabilities. Add it all up, and it looks like the U.S. owes more than $130 trillion it doesn't have. If that were a family, they'd earn $52,000 a year.
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0: The Steve Miller Band with Jungle Love. Hey, Will Upton is my name. Experts say children who engage in a lot of screen time, especially approaching bedtime, are more likely to resist going to bed, have trouble sleeping, and usually wake up tired. Now, this sounds like a bad thing, but maybe it's just prepping them for when they get old, get married, and have a lousy job. Might as well get used to it.
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1: ABC News, I'm Stephanie Officer. President Trump made his grand entrance at the G7 summit in France Monday, touting his new agreement with Iran, though some questions surrounding the details still remain. ABC's Rachel Scott is in Geneva.
2: The deal is still under wraps, the U.S. and Iran giving conflicting versions of what's in it. Both agree the U.S. will lift its blockade of Iranian ports, and Iran will reopen the Strait of Hormuz, which it closed when President Trump launched the war. The fate of Iran's nuclear program, the reason the U.S. went to war in the first place, will be addressed in another 60-day period of talks.
1: Speaking to ABC News, President John F. Kennedy's grandson and New York State Senate candidate Jack Schlossberg spoke on his ongoing candidacy, including criticisms the 33-year-old is too young to hold public office, a sentiment he says he's seeking to change.
3: People always talk about how young people should get involved in politics until somebody steps up and does, and then they use experience as a cudgel to say, you're not ready, wait in line.
1: This is ABC News. Federal health officials are recalling a prescription medication used to treat depression and anxiety. The FDA is recalling duloxetine, commonly known as Cymbalta, because it may contain a cancer-causing substance. Some 20 million Americans remain under flood watches through at least Wednesday, Texas, already hard hit.
4: In Waco, Texas,
5: cars floating next to Interstate 35.
4: Water pouring over the barrier separating the highway.
5: First responders using boats and wading through deep water to get to drivers.
4: First responders rescuing dozens of drivers in and around San Antonio. At least one person reported missing in the area. Floodwaters inundating the Houston area.
6: Some areas could see up to 10 inches of rain before this storm passes through us later this week.
1: ABC's Melissa Adon. Majority Leader John Thune has spoken with Senator Mitch McConnell, who was hospitalized for an unknown reason Sunday morning. Thune says McConnell sounded good and wants to get back to work. He deferred to McConnell's staff about when the 84-year-old will be back on Capitol Hill. Stephanie Officer, ABC News.
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0: Working for the weekend from Loverboy. Is there someone in your life who says they simply cannot cook? Is it you by chance? Well, you might want to rectify that. Researchers found the better you are in the kitchen, the better your mental health. People who are at least solid in the chef department displayed significant improvements in their overall health as well. Happiness could be just a cutting board and a stove away. Just remember to preheat the oven.
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0: Drive 55, the Red Rocker, Sammy Hagar. Today we celebrate the opening of America's first ever roller coaster, the Switchback Railway at Coney Island, this date in 1884. Designed by LaMarcus Thompson, the Switchback Railway was powered by gravity and inertia. Passengers had to climb to a platform where they were sent on their way. When they reached the other side, they had to get out. The vehicle was switched to another track for the return trip. And it wasn't long until that was replaced by an oval complete circuit.
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0: Brian Adams and Please Forgive Me. Hi, Will Upton is my name. Watch out for Wednesday with the wife or the hubby. That's the day you two are most likely to fight, according to a university study. Researchers theorize the fact that Wednesday is as far away from the weekend as you can get. That's what makes it the toughest day to get through. But if you can, you're golden. By Thursday, folks feel a whole lot better about life.
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1: ABC News, I'm Sherry Preston. President Trump at the G7 summit in the French Alps still saying the memorandum of understanding with Iran will be released soon. ABC's Karen Travers, who's traveling with the president, says the Strait of Hormuz will reopen. However,
2: this doesn't actually get into the really complicated issues that have to be negotiated. So that will come in a 60-day window because this agreement now opens up this 60-day time frame to negotiate the end of the war, and also have discussions over Iran's nuclear program.
1: Iran's top diplomat says the deal would also require Israel to withdraw from Lebanon. Israel says it's staying put for now. Eight people killed in the crash of a B-52 bomber at Edwards Air Force Base in California. Those on board, a mix of service members and civilians. Boeing says two of its employees were among those killed. Fed Chair Kevin Warsh presides over his first policy meeting today and holds a news conference at its conclusion tomorrow. This is ABC News. There's a scary new trend going around the world, more violence at schools. New research shows attacks on schools, students, and teachers jumped 40% in 2024 and 25. That's the largest jump in over a decade. More than 10,000 students and educators have been killed or hurt. California Governor Gavin Newsom says his family is being targeted by federal investigators. He claims it's over his criticism of President Trump. ABC's Alex Mallon.
3: Now, it's really unclear from his statement what these particular investigations entail. We are told from sources, however, that at least one of these investigations is examining his wife's taxes. And we understand this investigation is being run out of the U.S. Attorney's Office for the Eastern District of California. That covers Sacramento, obviously, where the Capitol and his office is located.
1: One of America's biggest car companies could be getting into the weapons business. The Wall Street Journal is reporting that GM is in talks with Lockheed Martin about making parts for some of its weapons. Sherry Preston, ABC News.
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5: And good morning to you. It is Tuesday, 16th day of the month of June. Let's get a look at our weather forecast for Mitchell, Yancey, and Avery counties. Partly sunny today with a high in the lower 70s. Cloudy tonight with a low in the mid-50s. Wednesday sunny, highs in the lower 80s. And Wednesday night clear, lows in the lower 60s. Right now it's 52 degrees and the time is 4 minutes after 6 o'clock.
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Bob Dylan from 73, knocking on heaven's door. Good morning to you. Happy birthday today. Charlene Byrd and Beverly Carroll, Miguel Cruz and Glenna Gardner, Walter Henson and Justin Higgins, Terry Jones and June Richardson, Jennifer Robinson and Chris Tessner. Anyone else with a birthday or an anniversary today, happy birthday. Happy anniversary. Hope it's groovy days for you and for yours. And if we missed anybody, let us know. We'll add them to the list. Got ABBA now. Knowing me, knowing you.

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That's America. That is Ventura Highway on WTOE. Your weather forecast for Mitchell, Yancey, and Avery counties looks like this. We are talking about for today some partly sunny skies with a high somewhere in the lower 70s, cloudy tonight with a low in the middle 50s, and Wednesday sunny high in the lower 80s. It is 52 degrees in Spruce Pine, and it is 28 minutes after 6 o'clock. We've got the American breed now. Bend me, shape me.

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Prince on WTOE, When Doves Cry. Coming up in a few minutes, we're going to check in with the folks at Mitchell County Animal Rescue, see what they have going on now. A new program that they're working on involving trail buddies. We'll tell you all about it very soon. Right now, we've got REM. Here's Losing My Religion.

0: Welcome into today's Community Close-Up. We have with us today
1: Katie Elkins from the Mitchell County Animal Rescue.
0: What's happening?
1: Things are pretty good. We are in the middle of kitten season.
0: Oh, yeah, I guess so.
1: Yeah, wow. And it sounds really cute, doesn't it?
0: Yeah, but no.
1: It's a lot. There are so many cats in the shelter right now, but I am not here to talk to you about cats today. We are starting a very special program to make it easy and fun. We have a dog day out program called Trail Buddies. Trail Buddies is geared towards people who may not be able to adopt right now. They may not be able to have an animal at home, but they still want to come and help us with a dog. Or they might be living in college and they're away from their own pet, or they just want something fun to do.
0: Right.
1: So what you do is, you sign up with us online, you fill out a little form, and if you don't want to do it online, that's fine. You can call us and we'll help you over the phone. But you fill out a survey and it'll ask things like this. Let's play a game. Bruce, would you like to walk a dog? Do you feel really confident in your dog walking abilities?
0: Yes.
1: Yes, you do. Okay. And are you comfortable with a dog that jumps?
0: Yes.
1: Yes. How about a dog that might pull a little bit?
0: Yeah, I'm stable enough.
1: Okay.
0: Probably iffy about that, but yeah, okay.
1: So like maybe on
0: maybe.
1: That.
0: Maybe. We'll say maybe
1: and then,
0: on that.
1: You know, you can take your Trail Buddy dog any

0: anywhere you want. From everything from, I want to go on a hike on the Blue Ridge Parkway. I want to go downtown, have a pup cup, and hang out in the park. I want to just walk around and have a short walk. Or even, I want to take this dog out to my car. We're going to go take a nap. You can do it.
1: Okay.
0: And all of those have a positive effect on the dog. So tell me, Bruce, what's your level of adventure today? What are you feeling? Do you want to do something really active?
1: I think today would be more like go to get a pup cup and go to the park type day and just
0: Wonderful.
1: Enjoy the weather and the time.
0: Great. And do you have any kids with you today?
1: Don't have any, but sometimes I have grandchildren with me.
0: All right. So you might have one of your grandchildren. So you would send in this form to us. Mm-hmm. We look it over. We have our dogs that we know well. Mm-hmm. And we're going to matchmake with you the perfect dog.
1: Oh, cool. Okay.
0: So we're going to make sure that you have a good experience. The dog has a good experience. You set up a time.
1: Mm-hmm.
0: And right now, this program is going to run on Wednesdays. So okay. It'll be available. You pick a time Wednesday morning. You show up at the shelter. We bring out the dog for you. You get to meet them.
1: Right.
0: We load them into your car with a seatbelt. And then we give you a backpack full of supplies. So you get treats, you get a plushy toy, a ball, towel, a map of dog-friendly activities that you can do in our area. So businesses and parks and trails.
1: Yeah, cool.
0: You could even go down to the river, and you'll get an emergency contact form, and you get a little treat bag that has the poop bag so you can clean up after yourself. Everything that you need to have an adventure with this dog.
1: Well, then that's neat. Okay.
0: You can keep the dog as long as you want that day. Bring them back by closing time. And if you decide that you really are enjoying it so much and you'd like to have a slumber party with your dog, you can call us and we'll set you up for an overnight foster. Do you think it sounds like
1: like that might be a fun thing to do.
0: Yeah, I think it'll be really fun. So we are sponsored by VCA Charities. They're part of the Banfield Foundation, and they funded us to be trained to run this program and then give us all of the materials. So we're very grateful to them for doing that. So
1: yeah.
0: The dogs are also really excited. We've been testing this out for the last month, and the wonderful thing about this, it has an amazing impact. There were studies that were done to develop this program. It seems so simple, right? Like you're taking the dog for a walk, whatever. But there's this woman named Dr. Lisa Gunter, and she studied 6 animal shelters, I think, across the country and measured cortisol levels in dogs that participated in these programs. Cortisol is that thing that makes you stressed, right? So high cortisol equals stress. It's not a normal home environment for a dog.
1: Right.
0: So there's other dogs barking. They have a high stress level. When they go on a field trip, like trail buddies, it actually goes up. You'd think it would go down, but it goes up.
1: Okay.
0: And you're like, oh my gosh, we're stressing out the dogs more. This is bad.
1: Yeah.
0: But you know, not all stress is bad stress. Because what happens when they come back to the shelter is their stress levels, their cortisol levels are way down below where they started.
1: Oh, okay.
0: And they stay there for beyond that day.
1: Oh, okay. I got you.
0: Yeah.
1: So that's how it works. Okay.
0: And if they do an overnight stay, their cortisol levels start off high and they immediately dip down.
1: Yeah.
0: And they stay down when they come back to the shelter. So one dog going on one field trip is 4 times more likely to be adopted. Just one field trip.
1: And not necessarily by the person taking them on the...
0: Exactly. Typically, it's not the person taking them on the field trip who adopts them.
1: Yeah.
0: That does happen, but that's not typical. One overnight stay makes a dog 14 times more likely to be adopted.
1: Wow.
0: So the field trip is 4 times more likely to be adopted. Just one field trip.
1: And not necessarily by the person taking them on the...
0: Exactly. Typically, it's not the person taking them on the field trip who adopts them.
1: Yeah.
0: That does happen, but that's not typical. One overnight stay makes a dog 14 times more likely to be adopted.
1: Wow.
0: So they get back to the shelter and they're calm.
1: Yeah, calmer.
0: So if your neighbor comes

0: SAMR program for the dogs that have a harder time finding a home.
1: So what do we do?
0: You can go ahead and go online and sign up on our website, or you can give us a call and find out more information. We're actually having a launch party at the Spruce Pine Florist Friday, June 26th.
1: Ooh, okay.
0: From 4 to 6 p.m. And so we'll have lots of information available then. We'll also share information before the party at the Rhododendron Festivals. And after June 26th, it'll run every Wednesday.
1: You can find out more at the Animal Rescue's website, which is MitchellCountyAnimalRescue.org, or check them out on social media. Thank you so much to Katie Elkins of the Mitchell County Animal Rescue, and thank you for listening to today's Community Close-Up.

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1: ABC News, I'm Sherry Preston. No real details yet on the exact deal between the U.S. and Iran to reopen the Strait of Hormuz. President Trump speaking this morning at the G7 summit in France.
2: I didn't want to attack them last week, but we had no choice. And we did it twice, actually. We were doing it a third time, and we were able to not have to do that. But we have a deal that's a fair deal. It's a good deal.
1: One major question now, Israel's operation in Lebanon. Iran's top diplomat says the deal ending the war with the U.S. also means Israel has to pull out of Lebanon. But so far, Israel's prime minister says his troops are staying. Ukrainian President Volodymyr Zelensky at the G7 pressing for more help in the war against Russia. Ukraine also officially starting talks to join the European Union. That process could take several years. Cause of the crash of a B-52 bomber in Southern California under investigation. All eight people on board were killed. The plane went down right after takeoff. This is ABC News. Hundreds of beagles rescued from Rigland Farms, a research facility in Wisconsin.
3: In June 2024, a routine inspection uncovered multiple animal care violations. Then in September, a follow-up inspection found twice as many violations. In January 2025, a judge appointed a special prosecutor to investigate Rigland Farms. And in October, Rigland agreed to surrender its breeding license by July this year to avoid felony animal mistreatment charges, an accusation the company denied.
1: ABC's Sophie Flay. The dogs will be going to a shelter called Big Dog Ranch Rescue, run by Lori Simmons. She says all of the beagles have been taken from the facility and will be treated humanely from here on out.
4: No more breeding, no more selling, no more testing, and full closure. Not one dog will remain.
1: She says once the dogs are vetted and neutered, they will be adopted by families all over the country. I'm Sherry Preston, ABC News.
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1: 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Your forecast, partly sunny today with a high in the lower 70s, and tonight cloudy, lows in the mid-50s. Wednesday sunny, high in the lower 80s, and Wednesday night clear, lows in the lower 60s. On Thursday, sunny in the morning, cloudy with showers and a chance of thunderstorms in the afternoon. The highs will be in the lower 80s. Winds will be out of the west, 10 to 15 miles per hour with gusts to 35. Precip probability on Thursday during the day is 90%. We're looking at a temperature of 51 degrees, and the time now is 5 minutes after 7 o'clock. 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

The Warrior, that scandal featuring Patti Smith on WTOE. Good morning to you. Bruce Eichard with you, and I hope it is a good day. We are looking at Tuesday. We're talking 16 days into the month of June. And again, I hope a good day for you and for yours. 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Eleven minutes after 7 o'clock, we're looking at 52 degrees. We have Bruce Hornsby and the Range.

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0: NCN Sports. I'm Tony Rixby. The Carolina Hurricanes came home yesterday with that shiny new hardware. After winning the 2026 Stanley Cup Sunday night in Las Vegas, they flew back Monday, arriving at Raleigh-Durham International Airport. Charter flight carrying the players, team personnel, and family members landed at RDU around 6:30 last night. Plane received a water gun salute as it taxied toward buses waiting on the tarmac. There was a huge upset in the early days of the World Cup yesterday as the pre-tournament favorite fell to a draw, Ed Donahue reports.
1: Cape Verde stunned Spain in the country's World Cup debut in Atlanta. Spain is one of the favorites to win the World Cup, but little Cape Verde has a goalie named Vozina.
2: Cabo Verde! Cabo Verde!
1: He stopped every shot that came his way. Cape Verde didn't win, but they did lose. It was a scoreless tie. Agatha Fernandez saw it.
3: Everyone was expecting that Spain was going to win like 7-0. It's our first time in the World Cup, first game. Very excited. All Cape Verdeans were proud of the tie.
1: Cape Verde is the third smallest nation by population to qualify for the World Cup. What do Spanish fans think?
4: Right now, I'm a little bit depressed.
1: Alvaro Checa is looking ahead.
4: Let's see. Sometimes you start off with the wrong foot and you win. So we still have time.
1: Spain last won the World Cup in 2010. I'm Ed Donahue.
0: Transfer quarterback Brendan Sorsby will not play for Texas Tech this fall. He instead is entering the NFL supplemental draft. That ends an unprecedented legal fight over the college eligibility of a player who had acknowledged betting on both college and pro sports. Major League Baseball yesterday, Cubs outfielder Pete Crow Armstrong became the first Major League player to hit for the cycle this season. In the Cubs game yesterday over the Rockies 5-4, Cole Keith with three home runs for the Tigers in their victory over the Astros 9-3. 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Julie Walker reports this morning that fans in Winston-Salem are going wild hosting a World Cup training site.
5: As World Cup teams establish training bases across the U.S., communities far from the tournament's host cities are embracing the international spotlight. You can hear Germany training here in Winston-Salem.
6: You lose the ball, react!
5: It's inspired fandom, along with German-themed menus in the North Carolina city where cobblestone streets and tobacco warehouses share space with German flags and TV crews.
0: The start of practice for the U.S. Open featured a lot of wind yesterday and relatively limited activity at Shinnecock Hills. That's the way it's been trending at majors that move to different courses each year. WNBA Dallas over Vegas, 96-66. Tony Rixby, NCN Sports.
7: 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It's a service of Becky's Flowers and Gifts.
8: NCN News, I'm Mike Riley. The U.S.-Iran deal is the topic of discussion at the G7 summit.
1: Trump has arrived after an agreement was reached to end the conflict with Iran.
9: The deal's all signed. And the strait is already partially open.
1: Pakistan says there will be a signing of an agreement Friday. The president says Iran's leadership played a role in the agreement.
9: As you know, the first set is gone, the second set is gone, and we found the third set to be very smart, strong, very smart, but we ended up making a deal.
8: County election officials across North Carolina, including Wake, Granville, and Jackson, are considering or have approved changes to early voting sites. In Wake County, Board of Elections Republican Chair Keith Weatherly told WRAL the NC State University voting site would be moved farther away from Central Campus.
10: More convenient for a larger number of people than just, it should be, than just university students.
8: The U.S. Air Force says 8 people aboard a B-52 bomber that crashed shortly after takeoff at a military base in Southern California's Mojave Desert are dead. The Boeing B-52 Stratofortress is a long-range bomber that entered service in 1955. An area of low pressure over northeastern Mexico has a potential to become the first named storm of the 2026 season. WXII meteorologist Dylan Hudler tells
11: us. We've got a disturbance down here in the Gulf, sitting actually inland, right along the Mexico-Texas border. And you can see some better shower and thunderstorm activity associated with that broad low this morning. And odds of development have actually increased with this.
8: Veterinarians are urging clients to check their pets for ticks. Asheville veterinarian Dr. Jennifer Sim tells WLOS.
12: Check over your pet just like you would yourself. One of the places that you want to look over your pet is just make sure you're checking around the collar, under the ears, obviously around the feet and the toes.
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13: Authorities have identified the victim in a weekend drowning at Lake James as 18-year-old Austin Shawan Washington of Lincolnton. Emergency crews were dispatched to the area near the Poplar Rock Face west of Duke Energy's water intake at Linville Dam around 6:30 p.m. Saturday after reports that a person had entered the water and failed to resurface. Multiple agencies responded and conducted an extensive search of the area. Shortly after 9 p.m., water rescue teams located and recovered Washington's body from the lake. Officials say no foul play is suspected. The Burke County Sheriff's Office is continuing its investigation into that incident. Several local and state emergency response agencies assisted in the search and recovery effort. Authorities have expressed their condolences to Washington's family and friends as the community mourns that tragic loss. North Carolina is receiving nearly $300 million in new federal funding to support recovery efforts from Hurricane Helene. That, according to the Federal Emergency Management Agency, FEMA. The latest round of assistance includes funding for nearly 70 projects across the state, bringing total FEMA public assistance funding for North Carolina to more than $2 billion since the storm. Among the local project approved is more than $1.15 million for the town of Spruce Pine. The funding will help pay for permanent repairs to the Altpass Highway sewer line, which was damaged during Hurricane Helene. The project is part of FEMA's effort to restore critical infrastructure in western North Carolina communities impacted by the storm. Additional funding announced this week includes millions of dollars for debris removal, road repairs, utility restoration, and hazard mitigation projects across the region. FEMA officials say the funding is intended to help communities rebuild stronger and improve resilience against future disasters. I'm Michael Dardell for WTOE News.
7: That's the news on WTOE. 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
14: We had some dry air punch into the area yesterday. It's still across the state this morning, so it helped some locations cool down. 40s, 50s, down east toward the coast, it's 60s. Now, later today, still feeling comfortable, but by the day tomorrow, and especially Thursday, the humidity surges, so does the heat. By Thursday, some parts of the state will be facing record highs. Not going to last long. We are eyeing moisture that's in the Gulf heading our way, perhaps bringing a good chance of

0: We had some dry air punch into the area yesterday. It's still across the state this morning, so it helped some locations cool down. 40s, 50s, down east toward the coast, it's 60s. Now, later today, still feeling comfortable, but by the day tomorrow, and especially Thursday, the humidity surges, so does the heat. By Thursday, some parts of the state will be facing record highs. Not going to last long. We are eyeing moisture that's in the Gulf heading our way, perhaps bringing a good chance of punch into the area yesterday. It's still across the state this morning, so it helped some locations cool down. 40s, 50s, down east toward the coast, it's 60s. Now, later today, still feeling comfortable, but by the day tomorrow, and especially Thursday, the humidity surges, so does the heat. By Thursday, some parts of the state will be facing record highs. Not going to last long. We are eyeing moisture that's in the Gulf heading our way, perhaps bringing a good chance of rain by Friday. I'm Mike Mays in the NCN Weather Center.
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2: Barbara McKinney. They say he carried a spoon and an old pint jar with alcohol in it. He'd stick that spoon down in the alcohol, slosh it around a little, and hold your tongue down to look at your tonsils. Barbara remembers going to his office upstairs in the back of the old Rexall store. I had a bad sore throat, and my mother had taken me, and she lifted me up on the table. Dr. Charles asked me to stick out my tongue, and there went that spoon. So he turned his back, and mother had me stick my tongue back out. She took out her handkerchief and was trying to clean off my tongue. Later, she told me that that spoon was so rusty, and I had all that rust on my tongue.
1: If you have a story to share, call 682-9654.

0: Cat Stevens from 71, that is Peace Train on WTOE, rolling the oldies.
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3: Well, a young boy had just received his driver's permit, and he asked his father if they could discuss his use of the car. His father said that he'd make a deal with his son. You bring your grades up from a C to a B average, study your Bible a little, get your hair cut, and we'll talk about the car. Well, the boy thought about it for a moment, decided he'd settle for this deal, and they agreed on it. After 6 weeks, his father said, Son, I'm real proud of you. You brought your grades up, and I've observed that you've been studying your Bible some, but I'm disappointed that you haven't had your hair cut. The young man paused a moment and then said, You know, Dad, I've been thinking about that, and I've noticed in my studies of the Bible that Samson had long hair, John the Baptist had long hair, Moses had long hair, and there's even a strong argument that Jesus had long hair. To which his father replied, But did you notice that they all walked everywhere they went? And that's a little lesson on the haircut from this point of view.
0: Mountain Community Health Partnership is pleased to announce that Dr. Gretchen Court Banks, a board-certified pediatrician with deep roots in Mitchell and Yancey counties, will be joining the organization this fall. Dr. Banks will begin seeing patients in September of 2026 and will be accepting new pediatric patients. Families are encouraged to call now to schedule appointments for late September and beyond. The phone number is 688-2104.
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From 1985, that's Bryan Adams, the summer of 69 on WTOE. It is 54 degrees. Our time is right at 3.5 minutes before the hour of 8 o'clock. Coming up, we'll have news, we'll have weather, we'll have birthdays for you. Get you all up to date. And so stay with us for all of that. Again, 54 degrees. Our temperature now on our way to a high somewhere in the lower 70s for today. Take us to news. Jimmy Buffett. The year was 1978. Changes in latitudes. Changes in attitudes. WTOE. Rolling the oldies.

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1: ABC News, I'm Sherry Preston. Five people now under arrest in an alleged plot to attack the UFC fight at the White House over the weekend. Sources tell ABC News the plan involved hooking explosives onto drones and flying them into nearby buildings, and then what's described as a second wave that would rush a checkpoint. President Trump touting his peace deal with Iran at the G7 summit. Iran's foreign minister, though, says the deal has to include Israel pulling out of Lebanon, something Israeli Prime Minister Benjamin Netanyahu says isn't happening. President Trump this morning.
2: I've had a great relationship with Bibi, but now Bibi has to be more responsible with respect to Lebanon.
1: The governor of Texas declaring a disaster for more than 100 counties in his state after torrential rain and flash flooding. The Williams sisters are headed to Wimbledon. Serena and Venus getting a wild card entry to play doubles at the tournament, which starts later this month. This is ABC News. It's back to court today for Luigi Mangione.

0: accused of killing UnitedHealthcare CEO Brian Thompson in 2024. Here's ABC's Peter Haralambos.
1: Mangione was last in court earlier this month, though the judge overseeing his case abruptly blocked the public from accessing the hearing. New York Judge Gregory Caro also rejected a request from a coalition of news organizations to open the hearing or provide a reason why it was sealed, though he scheduled Tuesday's hearing to pick up where things left off. Mangione is less than 3 months away from standing trial on murder charges associated with the 2024 assassination. He's pleaded to not guilty, and a public campaign to raise money for his defense has raised more than $1.5 million. Peter Haralambos, ABC News.
0: New York City gearing up for the next ticker tape parade down the Canyon of Heroes on Thursday. Since ticker tape isn't really used anymore, 2,500 pounds of office paper is being shredded for the event. Mayor Mandani thinks it might be the biggest parade in New York City's history. Sherry Preston, ABC News.
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5: 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Sunny skies for today. High should be somewhere in the lower 70s. Cloudy tonight, lows in the mid-50s. And Wednesday, sunny, high in the lower 80s. Wednesday night, clear, lows in the lower 60s. Southwesterly winds will kick up a little bit on Wednesday night as well. Thursday, sunny in the morning, cloudy with showers and maybe a thunderstorm in the afternoon. Highs in the lower 80s. West winds 10 to 15 with gusts to 35. Chance of rain on Thursday during the day is 90%. 54 degrees our temperature. It is 4 minutes after 8 o'clock. 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

Hey, let's check the birthday calendar. Happy birthday, Charlene Bird and Beverly Carroll, Miguel Cruz and Glenna Gardner, Walter Henson and Justin Higgins, Terry Jones, June Richardson, Jennifer Robinson, and Chris Tessner, and anyone else with a birthday or an anniversary today. Happy birthday. Happy anniversary. If we missed anybody, let us know. 765-7441. When the system picks up, press 2. Got Tom Petty now. The year was 1989 for I Won't Back Down.

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0: Mountain Community Health Partnership is pleased to announce that Dr. Gretchen Court Banks, a board-certified pediatrician with deep roots in Mitchell and Yancey counties, will be joining the organization this fall. Dr. Banks will begin seeing patients in September of 2026 and will be accepting new pediatric patients. Families are encouraged to call now to schedule appointments for late September and beyond. The phone number is 688-2104.
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0: NCN Sports. I'm Tony Rixby. The Carolina Hurricanes came home yesterday with that shiny new hardware. After winning the 2026 Stanley Cup Sunday night in Las Vegas, they flew back Monday, arriving at Raleigh-Durham International Airport. Charter flight carrying the players, team personnel, and family members landed at RDU around 6:30 last night. Plane received a water gun salute as it taxied toward buses waiting on the tarmac. There was a huge upset in the early days of the World Cup yesterday as the pre-tournament favorite fell to a draw, Ed Donahue reports.
1: Cape Verde stunned Spain in the country's World Cup debut in Atlanta. Spain is one of the favorites to win the World Cup, but little Cape Verde has a goalie named Vozina.
2: Cabo Verde! Cabo Verde!
1: He stopped every shot that came his way. Cape Verde didn't win, but they did lose. It was a scoreless tie. Agatha Fernandez saw it.
3: Everyone was expecting that Spain was going to be like 7-0. It's our first time in the World Cup, first game. Very excited. All Cape Verdeans were proud of the tie.
1: Cape Verde is the third smallest nation by population to qualify for the World Cup. What do Spanish fans think?
4: Right now, I'm a little bit depressed.
1: Alvaro Checa is looking ahead.
4: Let's see. Sometimes you start off with the wrong foot and you win. So we still have time.
1: Spain last won the World Cup in 2010. I'm Ed Donahue.
0: Transfer quarterback Brendan Sorsby will not play for Texas Tech this fall. He instead is entering the NFL supplemental draft. That ends an unprecedented legal fight over the college eligibility of a player who had acknowledged betting on both college and pro sports. Major League Baseball yesterday, Cubs outfielder Pete Crow Armstrong became the first Major League player to hit for the cycle this season. In the Cubs game yesterday over the Rockies 5-4, Cole Keith with three home runs for the Tigers in their victory over the Astros 9-3. 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Julie Walker reports this morning that fans in Winston-Salem are going wild hosting a World Cup training site.
5: As World Cup teams establish training bases across the U.S., communities far from the tournament's host cities are embracing the international spotlight. You can hear Germany training here in Winston-Salem.
6: You lose the ball, react! 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
5: It's inspired

0: over the Rockies 5-4. Cole Keith with 3 home runs for the Tigers in their victory over the Astros 9-3. 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Julie Walker reports this morning that fans in Winston-Salem are going wild hosting a World Cup training site.
1: As World Cup teams establish training bases across the U.S., communities far from the tournament's host cities are embracing the international spotlight. You can hear Germany training here in Winston-Salem.
2: You lose the ball, react!
1: It's inspired
0: reports this morning that fans in Winston-Salem are going wild hosting a World Cup training site.
1: As World Cup teams establish training bases across the U.S., communities far from the tournament's host cities are embracing the international spotlight. You can hear Germany training here in Winston-Salem.
2: You lose the ball, react!
1: It's inspired fandom, along with German-themed menus in the North Carolina city where cobblestone streets and tobacco warehouses share space with German flags and TV.
3: Line. County commissioners say Senate Bill 889 would require them to use previous year's property values instead of updated revaluation numbers from this year. Tim Foster is Onslow County Board Chairman and tells WITN.
4: People will pay the same thing they paid last budget cycle. The current tax rate is 65.5. That'll stay the same and same as their values they had last year, so they won't be impacted by that.
3: The Greenville Police Department Chief Richard Tindall has announced his retirement. Chief Tindall has had a career in law enforcement for more than 30 years. He tells WNCT.
5: I've been very excited to be a part of succession planning for the department, making sure that our leadership is in a place where I feel confident walking out knowing that this will be a better place with the leaders coming behind me.
3: The Stanley Cup is officially back in Raleigh, and a parade celebrating Carolina Hurricane Stanley Cup win will be held this Saturday in downtown Raleigh. 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
7: Authorities have identified the victim in a weekend drowning at Lake James as 18-year-old Austin Shawan Washington of Lincolnton. Emergency crews were dispatched to the area near the Poplar Rock face west of Duke.

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1: Authorities have identified the victim in a weekend drowning at Lake James as 18-year-old Austin Shawan Washington of Lincolnton. Emergency crews were dispatched to the area near the Poplar Rock Face west of Duke.
0: While still working with a primary doctor. 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Compassionate Care, Western North Carolina, caring for Yancey County since 1982.
1: Authorities have identified the victim in a weekend drowning at Lake James as 18-year-old Austin Shawan Washington of Lincolnton. Emergency crews were dispatched to the area near the Poplar Rock Face west of Duke Energy's water intake at Linville Dam around 6:30 p.m. Saturday after reports that
2: afternoon on Thursday, the high will be in the lower 80s and the precip probability is 90%. We are looking at a temperature in Spruce Pine now of 56 degrees, and the time is 8:33. And this look at the news and weather is a service of Compassionate Care, Western North Carolina. 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

0: Welcome into today's Community Close-Up. We have with us today
1: Katie Elkins from the Mitchell County Animal Rescue.
0: What's happening?
1: Things are pretty good. We are in the middle of kitten season.
0: Oh, yeah, I guess so.
1: Yeah, wow. And it sounds really cute, doesn't it?
0: Yeah, but no.
1: It's a lot. There are so many cats in the shelter right now, but I am not here to talk to you about cats today. We are starting a very special program to make it easy and fun. We have a dog day out program called Trail Buddies. Trail Buddies is animal rescue.
0: What's happening?
1: Things are pretty good. We are in the middle of kitten season.
0: Oh, yeah, I guess so.
1: Yeah, wow. And it sounds really cute, doesn't it?
0: Yeah, but no.
1: It's a lot. There are so many cats in the shelter right now, but I am not here to talk to you about cats today. We are starting a very special program to make it easy and fun. We have a dog day out program called Trail Buddies. Trail Buddies is geared towards people who and have a short walk or even, I want to take this dog out to my car. We're going to go take a nap. You can do it.
0: Okay.
1: And all of those have a positive effect on the dog. So tell me, Bruce, what's your level of adventure today? What are you feeling? Do you want to do something really active?
0: I think today would be more like go to get a pup cup and go to the park type day and just Wonderful. Enjoy the weather and the time.
1: Buddies is geared towards people who and have a short walk or even I want to take this dog out to my car. We're going to go take a nap. You can.

0: do it.
1: Okay.
0: And all of those have a positive effect on the dog. So tell me, Bruce, what's your level of adventure today? What are you feeling? Do you want to do something really active?
1: I think today would be more like get a pup cup and go to the park type day and just enjoy the weather and the time.
0: Great. And do you have any kids? Dog as long as you want that day, bring them back by closing time. And if you decide that you really are enjoying it so much and you'd like to have a slumber party with your dog, you can call us and we'll set you up for an overnight foster. Do you think it sounds like a fun thing?
1: That might be a fun thing to do.
0: Yeah, I think it'll be really fun. So we are sponsored by VCA Charities. They're part of the Banfield Foundation, and they funded us to be trained to run this program and then give us all of the materials. So we're very grateful to them for doing that. So
1: yeah.
0: The dogs are also really excited. We've been testing this out for the last month, and the wonderful thing about this, it has an amazing impact. There were studies that were done to develop this program. It seems so simple, right? Like you're taking the dog for a walk, whatever. But there's this woman named Lisa Gunter, Dr. Lisa Gunter, and she studied 6 animal shelters, I think, across the country and measured cortisol levels in dogs that participated in these programs. Cortisol is that thing that makes you stressed, right? So high cortisol equals stress. The dogs in these groups, when they're in the shelter, they're stressed out.
1: Yeah.
0: You know, it's not a normal home environment for a dog.
1: Right.
0: So there's other dogs barking. They have a high stress level. When they go on a field trip, like trail buddies, it actually goes up. You'd think it would go down, but it goes up.
1: Okay.
0: And you're like, oh my gosh, we're stressing out the dogs more. This is bad.
1: Yeah.
0: But you know, not all stress is bad stress. Because what happens when they come back to the shelter is their stress levels, their cortisol levels are way down below where they started.
1: Oh, okay.
0: And they stay there for beyond

0: dogs more. This is bad.
1: Yeah.
0: But, you know, not all stress is bad stress. Because what happens when they come back to the shelter is their stress levels, their cortisol levels are way down below where they started.
1: Oh, okay.
0: And they stay there for beyond that day.
1: Oh, okay. I got you. Yeah. So that's how it works. Okay.
0: More. This is bad.
1: Yeah.
0: But, you know, not all stress is bad stress. Because what happens when they come back to the shelter is their stress levels, their cortisol levels are way down below where they started.
1: Oh, okay.
0: And they stay there for beyond that day.
1: Oh, okay. I got you.
0: Yeah.
1: So that's how it works. Okay.
0: And if they do an overnight stay, their cortisol levels start off high, falling within this group. But this is our program for the dogs that have a harder time finding a home.
1: So what do we do?
0: You can go ahead and go online and sign up on our website, or you can give us a call and find out more information. We're actually having a launch party at the Spruce Pine Florist Friday, June 26th.
1: Ooh, okay.
0: From 4 to 6 p.m. And so we'll have lots of information available then. We'll also share information before the party at the Rhododendron Festivals. And after June 26th, it'll run every Wednesday.
1: You can find out more at the Animal Rescue's website, which is MitchellCountyAnimalRescue.org, or check them out on social media. Thank you so much to Katie Elkins of the Mitchell County Animal Rescue, and thank you for listening to today's Community Close-Up.
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1: It's about 6 minutes now before 9 o'clock. Looking at 57 degrees in Spruce Pine. Got John Cicada now. 1992. This is Just Another Day.

John Cicada on WTOE. Hey, that's going to do it for me for right now. I hope you've had a good morning. It carries on into a great day. I will see you at midday for updated information and gospel music. And let's get together tomorrow morning, see what we can do to a Wednesday. Keep smiling and keep searching for that rainbow connection. Whenever you do, you make sure you make your own kind of music.

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1: ABC News, I'm Sherry Preston. An alleged plot to attack the UFC fight at the White House on Sunday night, foiled by the FBI. Sources tell ABC News that five people are now under arrest after hatching a plan that involved using drones armed with explosives. President Trump is at the G7 summit in the French Alps, says the Iran peace deal is a good one, but says ABC News senior political correspondent Rachel Scott, we still don't know much about the agreement.
2: Senior administration officials say the deal broadly reopens the Strait of Hormuz and lifts the U.S. blockade on Iranian ports. While the president insists the strait will be permanently toll-free, Iran says they do plan to collect fees for services. And there are still lingering questions about if Iran will get a payout.
1: Investigators are still looking for the cause of the crash of a B-52 in California. Eight people were killed. And the home of the personal pan pizza is changing hands. Yum Brands, owner of Pizza Hut, is selling it to a private equity firm for $2.7 billion. This is ABC News. Life-threatening flash flooding has been swamping millions of people across the South. Here's ABC's Hannah Batah.
3: The governor of Texas declaring a disaster for more than 100 counties across the state. In Waco, highways turned into rivers.
4: There's a car just floating down the median.
3: Vehicles washed down the interstate as fast-moving water overtook the road.
5: Literally, I'm not kidding, you thought I was going to die out here.
3: First responders rescuing dozens of people, even using ropes to pull one trapped driver to safety. In Houston, stranded motorists forced to push their cars through flooded streets as debris drifted by.
1: A freight train and a bus collided in Zimbabwe today, killing at least nine people, including two children. The crash happened less than a week after a minibus caught fire in central Zimbabwe, killing seven. Kensington Palace has announced that Prince George will attend Eton, the private all-boys school his father and Uncle Harry both went to. Cost for a year's education is about $84,000. I'm Sherry Preston, ABC News.
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6: Our comfortable weather continues again today. It's partly to mostly cloudy, a lot of thick upper-level clouds, still cool, slight chance for shower, still low humidity, the high temperature in the low to mid-70s, so a touch milder than what we had on Monday. Tonight is partly cloudy, cool, the low in the mid to upper 50s. Tomorrow is partly to mostly sunny. It's warmer. You'll definitely notice the humidity is up, the high temperature in the upper 70s. Thursday and Friday, we have the chance for showers, more likely coming Friday. I'm Mike Mays in the NCN Weather Center.
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6: After a break from the warmer weather, our temperatures will be on the rise, and so will the humidity for Wednesday and Thursday. But as we head into the weekend for Father's Day, it looks like the temperatures and the humidity will ease back. Later today, can't rule out a shower, the high in the low to mid-70s. Tonight, it's partly cloudy, mid to upper 50s. Tomorrow, partly to mostly sunny. You'll notice it's warmer. It's a little bit more humid as well. The high temperature should reach the upper 70s. Have the rain gear ready, especially by Friday. I'm meteorologist Mike Mays in the NCN Weather Center.

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0: That is a lover boy, turn me loose. So picture a father holding a crying baby. What do you think he's going to do? Hand the kid back? I think, again, about 70% of fathers, they're not quitters. They're trying to, you know, get the baby to calm down. Now, a lot of time, 50% of the guys say that, you know, the moms come and grab the quick, you know, the kid quickly. But, yeah, dads are trying to get that baby to calm down. 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
3: Our comfortable weather continues again today. It's partly to mostly cloudy, a lot of thick upper-level clouds, still cool, slight chance for shower, still low humidity, the high temperature in the low to mid-70s, so a touch milder than what we had on Monday. Tonight is partly cloudy, cool, the low in the mid to upper 50s. Tomorrow is partly to mostly sunny. It's warmer. You'll definitely notice the humidity is up, the high temperature in the upper 70s. Thursday and Friday, we have the chance for showers, more likely coming Friday. I'm Mike Mays in the NCN Weather Center.
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1: EMF and Unbelievable. 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
1: ABC News, I'm Sherry Preston. No details yet on exactly what's in the peace agreement between the United States and Iran, but President Trump at the G7 summit this morning says he'll make it public soon.
2: I'd like to get a formal setting first before we do that, but I have no problem with that. It's a good document. Here's what it says. Iran will never have a nuclear weapon. That's what it says. It won't have one to buy, to develop. They will not have a nuclear weapon. And I would say that's about 99.9% of what I wanted.
1: A formal signing is set for Friday.

0: Friday, Iran says the deal to end the war requires Israel to get out of Lebanon. Israel's prime minister says his troops are staying. Five people are now under arrest in what sources tell ABC News was a plot to attack the UFC fight at the White House on Sunday night. It apparently involved drones carrying explosives. Boeing says two of its workers were among the eight killed when a B-52 bomber crashed right after takeoff in Southern California. This is ABC News. Hundreds of beagles are headed to forever homes after an animal breeding and research facility in Wisconsin prepares to shut its doors for good. Here's ABC's Sophie Flay.
1: In March this year, animal welfare activists broke in and escaped with 30 dogs. A month after, a large group stormed the property in an attempt to free the dogs. Police responded with tear gas and pepper spray, resulting in dozens of arrests. The first wave of releases happened shortly afterward. Roughly 1,500 beagles purchased by Big Dog Ranch Rescue in Florida. Now, the final 475 dogs are leaving too, when Wrigley closes its doors for good.
0: Pizza Hut is getting sold. Parent company Yum Brands is passing on the name and the chain's 250 restaurants to a private equity firm, the deal worth about $2.5 billion. And for more states, including Alabama, Oklahoma, and Georgia, as well as the District of Columbia, are holding primaries today. Sherry Preston, ABC News.
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5: After a break from the warmer weather, our temperatures will be on the rise, and so will the humidity for Wednesday and Thursday. But as we head into the weekend for Father's Day, it looks like the temperatures and the humidity will ease back. Later today, can't rule out a shower, the high in the low to mid-70s. Tonight, it's partly cloudy, mid to upper 50s. Tomorrow, partly to mostly sunny. You'll notice it's warmer. It's a little bit more humid as well. The high temperature should reach the upper 70s. Have the rain gear ready, especially by Friday. I'm meteorologist Mike Mays in the NCN Weather Center.
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0: Bed Eye City from Guns N' Roses, one of the most influential and enduring rock bands in music history. They will return to India this November for two headline performances, further highlighting the country's rapid rise as a destination for major global touring acts. GNR in India on November 14th and also the 17th. 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
5: Our comfortable weather continues again today. It's partly to mostly cloudy, a lot of thick upper-level clouds, still cool, slight chance for shower, still low humidity, the high temperature in the low to mid-70s, so a touch milder than what we had on Monday. Tonight is partly cloudy, cool, the low in the mid to upper 50s. Tomorrow is partly to mostly sunny. It's warmer. You'll definitely notice the humidity is up, the high temperature in the upper 70s. Thursday and Friday, we have the chance for showers, more likely coming Friday. I'm Mike Mays in the NCN Weather Center.
6: Well, the Alien Festival last Saturday was a lot of fun, and we appreciate everybody that made it such a great success. 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

0: Fool and Def Leppard from Pi, Romania. It's Mackenzie. Steven Spielberg's alien-themed film Disclosure Day at the top of the box office over the weekend opened with $44 million, setting his record for the biggest debut of an original movie. A non-sequel, non-franchise film. His overall top domestic opening remains 2008's Indiana Jones and the Kingdom of the Crystal Skull with $100 million.
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1: ABC News, I'm Sherry Preston. Terms of the Iran deal still have not been made public, but President Trump insists the document ensures Iran will never be able to build a nuclear weapon. ABC's Rachel Scott is traveling with the president at the G7 summit in Europe.
2: Senior administration officials say the deal broadly reopens the Strait of Hormuz and lifts the U.S. blockade on Iranian ports. While the president insists the strait will be permanently toll-free, Iran says they do plan to collect fees for services. And there are still lingering questions about if Iran will get a payout.
1: The president saying he was not aware of the alleged plot to use drones and explosives to carry out an attack on Sunday night's UFC event on the White House lawn. The FBI says it foiled the plan before it was put into operation. Five people are under arrest. Ohio Republican Governor Mike DeWine saying today Ohio should abolish the death penalty because it no longer is a deterrent to violent crime. He helped write the state's death penalty law 45 years ago. This is ABC News. A couple who gave birth to a daughter who wasn't biologically theirs will be keeping the little girl. Tiffany Score and Stephen Mills reached an agreement with the six-month-old girl's biological parents. The couple are suing the Orlando IVF clinic where the embryo was implanted by mistake. Why do New Yorkers love their New York Knicks?
3: That grit that they got, that fight back. It's been many a times that we playing and we think that we're better than someone, or they think that they're better than us, and we come back and we get that win.
1: You might need that grit if you're planning to attend Thursday's ticker tape parade for the NBA champs. They're currently shredding 2,500 pounds of office paper that'll be used as confetti. The mayor says it could be the biggest parade New York's ever seen. Nothing says Independence Day like fast food. McDonald's is bringing back its fried apple pies in honor of America's 250th birthday. Burger King has a firecracker cookie pie for sale. Sonic's offering a red, white, and blue slushy, and Hardee's has an iced biscuit with red and blue sprinkles. Sherry Preston, ABC News.
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8: After a break from the warmer weather, our temperatures will be on the rise, and so will the humidity for Wednesday and Thursday. But as we head into the weekend for Father's Day, it looks like the temperatures and the humidity will ease back. Later today, can't rule out a shower, the high in the low to mid-70s. Tonight, it's partly cloudy, mid to upper 50s. Tomorrow, partly to mostly sunny. You'll notice it's warmer. It's a little bit more humid as well. The high temperature should reach the upper 70s. Have the rain gear ready, especially by Friday. I'm meteorologist Mike Mays in the NCN Weather Center.
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0: You may be wrong, but you may be right. Billy Joel, wrap it up a set. Also heard Lou Gramm and Pat Benatar, Hit Me With Your Best Shot. The Knicks celebrating their NBA championship, the franchise's first title since 1973. Long overdue. They celebrated with a special appearance on Jimmy Fallon's Tonight Show. The segment featured the players, the coach, a Spike Lee introduction, and a Wu-Tang Clan performance. 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
5: Our comfortable weather continues again today. It's partly to mostly cloudy, a lot of thick upper-level clouds, still cool, slight chance for shower, still low humidity, the high temperature in the low to mid-70s, so a touch milder than what we had on Monday. Tonight is partly cloudy, cool, the low in the mid to upper 50s. Tomorrow is partly to mostly sunny. It's warmer. You'll definitely notice the humidity is up, the high temperature in the upper 70s. Thursday and Friday, we have the chance for

0: showers more likely coming Friday. I'm Mike Mays in the NCN Weather Center.
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0: Ace, and how long has this been going on? Father's Day coming up on Sunday. How long has this been going on? The first documented event to specifically honor fathers was held at a church in 1908.
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0: ABC News, I'm Shiri Preston, assigning
1: the news.
0: Now that the Iran deal is about to be made public, a lot of folks are wondering when we'll start to see gas prices come down significantly. That's still unclear, but when it comes to other items affected by inflation, you might not see changes there for some time, says ABC's Elizabeth Schulze.
2: Airlines have said that fares won't drop this summer. Demand for travel has stayed strong, even with those higher ticket prices. And other businesses that we've been talking to, from grocers to farmers, do tell us that they are still paying those fuel surcharges. As we've seen with overall inflation, prices can go up very quickly, and then it can take time for them to come back down.
0: The Grammys are adding five new categories for the 2026 awards. Prizes will now be given to Best Asian Pop Performance category, Best R&B Collaboration, Best Traditional Pop Performance, Best Traditional Folk Performance, and Best Latin Song. Alterations will also be made to the Best New Artist category, allowing artists to submit four times, up from three. I'm Shiri Preston, ABC News.
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6: 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A couple of quick reminders for you. Hey, it's time to find out about the Mitchell County Animal Rescue's Trail Buddies program. The Trail Buddies launch party is Friday, June 26th, 4 to 6 p.m. at Spruce Pine Florist at 111 Oak Avenue in Spruce Pine. The Trail Buddies program is a dog field trip program that takes place every Wednesdays. And you can find out more about that about 30 minutes from now, give or take a little bit. That's the subject of our community close-up for today, and we look forward to telling you all about that in just a little bit as we visit with our pal Katie Elkins from the Animal Rescue. Also want to remind you, today is Tuesday, the 16th day of June, the hiring event for Avery Mitchell and Mountain View Correctional Institutions that's being held in Burnsville at the NC Works Career Center there will continue until 2 o'clock this afternoon. The address of that location is 1040 East U.S. Highway 19 East, Suite L in Burnsville. There's a $3,000 sign-on bonus available for correctional officer candidates hired into a full-time position. Full and part-time positions are available. Again, they will be talking to folks at the Burnsville local NC Works Career Center in Yancey County, and that will be until 2 o'clock this afternoon. Also, remember that the Yancey County Senior Resource Fair is going to be Thursday, 11 a.m. to 4:30 p.m. That will be at the Burnsville Town Center. And remember that the Camp Funshine Day Camp, is going to be the, Monday through Thursday of next week. And so it's going to be a big week of camping and celebrating and a lot of fun. Hope you'll consider being a part of that. Just look up Funshine Day Camp. You'll find out information about that on the Facebook. And remember, the North Carolina Rhododendron Festival is this weekend in Bakersville. The pageant is Friday and Saturday night. The crafts fair is going to be Friday afternoon and Saturday morning and afternoon. Car show is Saturday. Street dance, Friday night and Saturday night. Go to ncrhododendronfestival.org to find out all about it. And we appreciate you tuning in today. We hope you're having a good day and will stay with us. We got lots coming up. We'll start off now with a look at the news with Mike Rayleigh and Michael Ardell, a service of the French Broadcast.

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1: CNN News, I'm Mike Riley. The U.S.-Iran deal is a topic of discussion at the G7 summit today.
2: President Trump has arrived after an agreement was reached to end the conflict with Iran.
3: The deal's all signed, and the strait is already partially open.
2: Pakistan says there will be a signing of an agreement Friday. The president says Iran's leadership played a role in the agreement.
1: More secrecy around who's funding political campaigns, stricter rules for voting, a statewide ban on ranked choice voting, and a new system for post-election audits are among the things North Carolina Republican lawmakers are now proposing in a wide-ranging elections bill. FBI Director Kash Patel says officials disrupted planned attacks meant to target the UFC cage-fighting show at the White House this past weekend. Multiple people are in custody. The nature of the potential threat has not been

0: not support this. I will vote against it, and I think it's it's against our civil liberties.
1: A car was mangled and its windows were blown out after an aerosol can and cigarette led to an explosion inside. It happened along Highway 18 in Caldwell County. This owner of a nearby store told WSOC,
2: "I thought it was a car accident. And we just went outside and we saw the car and we just straight called 911.
1: A major bridge replacement project in Wrightsville Beach is expected to begin in the coming months, but local leaders and business owners say questions remain about the project's design, timeline, and overall cost. Bill Andrew is chair of the project.
3: Because this is a relatively new work for the DOT, they're still working through some of the more complex issues within the contract.
1: You're listening to NCN News.
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5: Authorities have identified the victim in a weekend drowning at Lake James as 18-year-old Austin Shawan Washington of Lincolnton. Emergency crews were dispatched to the area near the Poplar Rock Face west of Duke Energy's water intake at Linville Dam around 6:30 p.m. Saturday after reports that a person had entered the water and failed to resurface. Multiple agencies responded and conducted an extensive search of the area. Shortly after 9 p.m., water rescue teams located and recovered Washington's body from the lake. Officials say no foul play is suspected. The Burke County Sheriff's Office is continuing its investigation into that incident. Several local and state emergency response agencies assisted in the search and recovery effort. Authorities have expressed their condolences to Washington's family and friends as the community mourns that tragic loss. North Carolina is receiving nearly $300 million in new federal funding to support recovery efforts from Hurricane Helene. That according to the Federal Emergency Management Agency, FEMA. The latest round of assistance includes funding for nearly 70 projects across the state, bringing total FEMA public assistance funding for North Carolina to more than $2 billion since the storm. Among the local project approved is more than $1.15 million for the town of Spruce Pine. The funding will help pay for permanent repairs to the Altapass Highway sewer line, which was damaged during Hurricane Helene. The project is part of FEMA's effort to restore critical infrastructure in western North Carolina communities impacted by the storm. Additional funding announced this week includes millions of dollars for debris removal, road repairs, utility restoration, and hazard mitigation projects across the region. FEMA officials say the funding is intended to help communities rebuild stronger and improve resilience against future disasters. I'm Michael Dardell for WTOE News.
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all in one place. They're now located on the bypass in Burnsville next to Subway. And your weather forecast from Mitchell, Yancey, and Avery counties looks like this. For the rest of the day, partly sunny skies. Then for tonight, cloudy. Lows should be in the mid-50s. Wednesday will be sunny with a high in the lower 80s. And Wednesday night, mostly clear. Lows in the lower 60s. Thursday will be sunny in the morning, mostly cloudy with showers and a chance of thunderstorms in the afternoon. The highs will be in the lower 80s. Winds will be out of the west, 10 to 15 miles per hour with gusts to 35. Chance of rain, 90%. Thursday night, showers, some chance of thunderstorms in the evening. Showers likely after midnight. Lows in the lower 60s, chance of rain, 90%. On Juneteenth, which will be Friday, it is going to be showers, maybe even a thunderstorm in the morning, a little more likely in the afternoon. High in the mid-70s, and the chance of rain is 70%. 70 degrees is our temperature now, and the time is 17 minutes after 12 noon. And this look at the weather on WTOE is a service of Hospital Drive Pharmacy. 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
1: 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Going to be a yard sale Saturday the 27th. So it's not this Saturday. It's the next, right? Yeah, the 27th. And it will be at 341 Moody Mountain Road in Burnsville. So keep that one in mind on the 27th. Going to be a large multifamily yard sale Friday the 19th, Saturday the 20th, 8 a.m. until foot traffic slows on Champ Ray Road in Newdale, second house on the left. 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
0: 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They seem to do very well with kids. One is solid light brown, one is white with brown spots. 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A 1995 Yamaha 350 Big Bear 4x4 ATV for sale, $1,200 or best offer. 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

0: That's two. 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By DR Storage NC at 14307 Highway 226 South near the Blue Ridge Parkway. By Becky's Flowers and Gifts at 1637 U.S. Highway 19E in the Estato community between Spruce Pine and Burnsville. 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
0: Welcome into today's Community Close-Up. We have with us today
2: Katie Elkins from the Mitchell County Animal Rescue.
0: What's happening?
2: Things are pretty good. We are in the middle of kitten season.
0: Oh, yeah, I guess so.
2: Yeah, wow. And it sounds really cute, doesn't it?
0: Yeah, but no.
2: It's a lot. There are so many cats in the shelter right now, but I am not here to talk to you about cats today. We are starting a very special program to make it easy and fun. We have a dog day out program called Trail Buddies. Trail Buddies is geared towards people who may not be able to adopt right now. They may not be able to have an animal at home, but they still want to come and help us with a dog. Or they might be living in college and they're away from their own pet, or they just want something fun to do.
0: Right.
2: So what you do is, you sign up with us online, you fill out a little form, and if you don't want to do it online, that's fine. You can call us and we'll help you over the phone. But you fill out a survey and it'll ask things like this. Let's play a game. Bruce, would you like to walk a dog? Do you feel really confident in your dog walking abilities?
0: Yes.
2: Yes, you do. Okay. And are you comfortable with a dog that jumps?
0: Yes.
2: Yes. How about a dog that might pull a little bit?
0: Yeah, I'm stable enough.
2: Okay.
0: Probably iffy about that, but yeah, okay.
2: So like maybe on
0: maybe.
2: That.
0: Maybe. We'll say maybe
2: and then,
0: on that.
2: You know, you can take your trail

0: buddy dog anywhere you want. From everything from, I want to go on a hike on the Blue Ridge Parkway. I want to go downtown, have a pup cup, and hang out in the park. I want to just walk around and have a short walk. Or even, I want to take this dog out to my car. We're going to go take a nap. You can do it.
1: Okay.
0: And all of those have a positive effect on the dog. So tell me, Bruce, what's your level of adventure today? What are you feeling? Do you want to do something really active?
1: I think today would be more like get a pup cup and go to the park type day and just enjoy the weather and the time.
0: Great. And do you have any kids with you today?
1: Don't have any, but sometimes I have grandchildren with me.
0: All right. So you might have one of your grandchildren. So you would send in this form to us. Mm-hmm. We look it over. We have our dogs that we know well. Mm-hmm. And we're going to matchmake with you the perfect dog.
1: Oh, cool. Okay.
0: So we're going to make sure that you have a good experience. The dog has a good experience. You set up a time. Mm-hmm. And right now, this program is going to run on Wednesdays. So it'll be available. You pick a time Wednesday morning. You show up at the shelter. We bring out the dog for you. You get to meet them.
1: Right.
0: We load them into your car with a seatbelt. And then we give you a backpack full of supplies. So you get treats. You get a plushy toy, a ball, towel, a map of dog-friendly activities that you can do in our area. So businesses and parks and trails.
1: Yeah, cool.
0: You could even go down to the river. And you'll get an emergency contact form. And you get a little treat bag that has the poop bag so you can clean up after yourself. Everything that you need to have an adventure with this dog.
1: Well, then that's neat. Okay.
0: You can keep the dog as long as you want that day. Bring them back by closing time. And if you decide that you really are enjoying it so much and you'd like to have a slumber party with your dog, you can call us and we'll set you up for an overnight foster. Do you think it sounds like a
1: fun thing? Well, it sounds like that might be a fun thing to do.
0: I think it'll be really fun. So we are sponsored by VCA Charities. They're part of the Banfield Foundation, and they funded us to be trained to run this program and then give us all of the materials. So we're very grateful to them for doing that. So the dogs are also really excited. We've been testing this out for the last month, and the wonderful thing about this, it has an amazing impact. There were studies that were done to develop this program. It seems so simple, right? Like you're taking the dog for a walk, whatever. But there's this woman named Lisa Gunter, Dr. Lisa Gunter, and she studied 6 animal shelters, I think, across the country and measured cortisol levels in dogs that participated in these programs. Cortisol is that thing that makes you stressed, right? So high cortisol equals stress. The dogs in these groups, when they're in the shelter, they're stressed out.
1: Yeah.
0: You know, it's not a normal home environment for a dog.
1: Right.
0: So there's other dogs barking. They have a high stress level. When they go on a field trip, like trail buddies, it actually goes up. You'd think it would go down, but it goes up.
1: Okay.
0: And you're like, oh my gosh, we're stressing out the dogs more. This is bad.
1: Yeah.
0: But you know, not all stress is bad stress. Because what happens when they come back to the shelter is their stress levels, their cortisol levels are way down below where they started.
1: Oh, okay.
0: And they stay there for beyond that day.
1: Oh, okay. I got you.
0: Yeah.
1: So that's how it works. Okay.
0: And if they do an overnight stay, their cortisol levels start off high and they immediately dip down.
1: Yeah.
0: And they stay down when they come back to the shelter. So one dog going on one field trip is 4 times more likely to be adopted. Just one field trip.
1: And not necessarily by the person taking them on the...
0: Exactly. Typically, it's not the person taking them on the field trip who adopts them.
1: Yeah.
0: That does happen, but that's not typical. One overnight stay makes a dog 14 times more likely to be adopted.
1: Wow.
0: So they get back to the shelter and they're calm.
1: Yeah, calmer.
0: So if your neighbor comes in to adopt a dog, instead of the dog being like, boing, boing, boing, oh my gosh, I'm crazy, that dog is calm and can have a positive interaction with the adopter.
1: Well, now, boy, ain't that's pretty cool.
0: It's pretty cool. So there's the behavior aspect

0: It's great for the dogs. It's great for the people. It gets you some exercise. The people are also bringing them out into the community. So say you go to the Alien Festival with a dog. Uh-huh. Or you go to the Rhododendron Festival, which will have trail buddies at the Rhododendron Festival.
1: Okay.
0: People can see the dogs away from the shelter in a normal environment. And it makes it easier for them to think of, this dog could be part of my family. Then we have the trail buddies. We encourage people to take pictures and post them online and share them. That's getting the dogs seen.
1: Right.
0: And so typically the dogs that we have for this program, I don't want you to think that if you show up at the shelter and you sign up that we're going to give you a puppy to walk.
1: Yeah, no.
0: Because the puppies get adopted
1: mm-hmm.
0: without us doing special
1: doing
0: programs.
1: Doing that type thing, yeah.
0: These are mostly adult dogs. They're mostly larger dogs. We have some smaller, older dogs that also fall in within this group. But this is our program for the dogs that have a harder time finding a home.
1: So what do we do?
0: You can go ahead and go online and sign up on our website, or you can give us a call and find out more information. We're actually having a launch party at the Spruce Pine Florist mm-hmm. Friday, June 26th.
1: Ooh, okay.
0: From 4 to 6 p.m. And so we'll have lots of information available then. We'll also share information before the party at the Rhododendron Festivals. And after June 26th, it'll run every Wednesday.
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0: And that's Doc Watson, Gospel Hymn Time, WTOE, getting us started on this Tuesday, 16th day of the month of June. And I hope a good day for you and for yours. It's so good to be with you on this Tuesday. We've got a comfortable 73 degrees going on outside right now. And we've got some Bible questions on the way. Stay with us.
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1: Here's our Bible questions for today. Number one, when Jesus states that God cares for the sparrows in Luke chapter 12, verses 6 and 7, what is he saying to us? When Jesus states that God cares for the sparrows in Luke 12, 6 and 7, what is he saying to us? Next, which two New Testament books give a genealogy of Christ? Which two New Testament books give the genealogy of Christ? Name the river in which Naaman washed seven times. What was the name of the river in which Naaman washed seven times? Next. In what place was a door open for Paul's ministry? In what place was a door open for Paul's ministry? How did Moses obey God to obtain water at Massah? How did Moses obey God to obtain water at Massah? Who was Moses' mother? Who was Moses' mother? And finally, who said to Daniel, 70 sevens are decreed for your people? Who said to Daniel, 70 sevens are decreed for your people? Have the answer coming up.
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That's music, of course, from Florida Boys. That is Standing on the Solid Rock. Good afternoon to you. Let's get a look at the Bible questions and give you the answers to those. And then we'll have a little more music before we wrap our time up together here right in around 1 o'clock. It's about 3 minutes now before the hour of 1 o'clock. And what I want to do, first of all, is tell you the answers, of course, like I said, to the Bible questions. So let's get those over here and see what we have for those. First one, when Jesus states that God cares for sparrows, the sparrows in Luke 12, 6 and 7, what is he trying to say to us? What is he trying to say to us? That if he cares enough, even rather, if he cares for even the sparrows, he surely cares for us. Luke chapter 12, verse 6 and 7. Which two New Testament books give the genealogy of Christ? That would be Matthew and Luke. Matthew chapter 1, verse 1 through 16. Yep. And Luke chapter 3, verse 23 to 38. And then we have, name the river in which Naaman washes seven times. It was the River Jordan. 2 Kings chapter 5, verse 9.

9 through 14. What was a place for a door? No, let's try that again. In what place was a door open for Paul's ministry? That was in Troas. And that's 2 Corinthians chapter 2, verse 12. How did Moses obey God to obtain water at Massai? He struck a rock at Horeb. Exodus chapter 17, verse 6. What was Moses' mother's name? Josephine. And that's Numbers chapter 26, verse 59. And who said to Daniel, 70 sevens are the decree for your people? That would be the angel Gabriel. Daniel chapter 9, verse 21 through 24. Gospel hymn time on WTOE with Wayne Taylor.

0: Spruce Pine Tire on WTOE Spruce Pine.
1: ABC News, I'm Michelle Franzen. The FBI says they've arrested five people in connection with a foiled plot to attack UFC matches held at the White House Sunday. Sources tell ABC News the alleged plot involved using drones packed with explosives. The suspects allegedly using signal chat. ABC News contributor and former FBI profiler Brad Garrett says questions remain.
2: Was there anything else planned? Because they love symbolic events. We don't know their motivation for doing this, but the point being, could they have something else lined up? It's a long, hot summer. There's a lot of events that occur around the country. Did they have something else planned?
1: In France, President Trump telling reporters at the G7 summit he believes Iran will finalize a memo of understanding this Friday to end the war, and that includes Iran not having a nuclear weapon. Terms of the peace deal, though, have not been made public. Democratic Senate Minority Leader Chuck Schumer now calling for the president to hold a classified briefing with the so-called Gang of Eight. Michelle Franzen, ABC News. Nearly 2 weeks after it was first detected on the umbilical cord of a calf in South Texas, the New World screwworm infestation spreading now to a dozen animals. ABC's Jim Ryan has more from Dallas.
3: In Texas, cattle, sheep, and goats in six counties have been found infested with the parasitic larvae of the New World screwworm, along with a dog in New Mexico. The latest case came from Sutton County, 135 miles northwest of San Antonio, raising concerns that the screwworm problem is moving beyond South Texas, where it first came in from Mexico.
1: Millions across the South affected by life-threatening flash flooding.
4: The governor of Texas declaring a disaster.

0: for more than 100 counties across the state. In Waco, highways turned into rivers.
1: There's a car just floating down the median.
0: Vehicles washed down the interstate as fast-moving water overtook the road.
2: Literally, I'm not kidding, you thought I was going to die out here.
0: First responders rescuing dozens of people, even using ropes to pull one trapped driver to safety.
3: ABC's Hannah Batta, Michelle Franz, and ABC News.
4: And let's get a look at our weather forecast for Mitchell, Yancey, and Avery counties. Partly sunny this afternoon. Lower 70s for a high. We're just about there. We're at 70 right now. And then tonight, cloudy, lows in the mid-50s. And Wednesday, sunny, high in the lower 80s. Wednesday night, clear, lows in the lower 60s. And Thursday, sunny in the morning. Cloudy with showers and chance of thunderstorms in the afternoon on Thursday. High in the lower 80s. Winds out of the west, 10 to 15 miles per hour with gusts to 35. Precip probability is 90%. The temperature now is 70 degrees, and the time is 6 minutes after 1 o'clock. It's a big week in Mitchell County. It's the 79th annual North Carolina Rhododendron Festival in Bakersville. It is June 19th and 20th, so that's this Friday and Saturday. The pageant will be at the former Bowman Middle School Auditorium, and that will be Friday and Saturday nights at 7 o'clock. The Crafts Fair is at the former Bowman football field in Bakersville, and it will be on Friday from noon to 5 and Saturday from 10 to 4. The car show is Saturday. It's from 9 to 3, and that's over at the Bakersville Fire Department. And the street dance, Friday and Saturday nights, 8 until midnight, and that, of course, is on North Mitchell Avenue in Bakersville. Find out more about the history of the Rhododendron Festival and what's happening this year by going online to the website ncrhododendronfestival.org, and they'll tell you all about what's going on. Do remember that there is a Avery Mitchell Mountain View Correctional Institution hiring event today. It continues until 2 o'clock this afternoon. It's at the NC Works Career Center of Yancey County, which is at 1040 East U.S. Highway 19 East, Suite L in Burnsville. 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It's the Saturday, the first day of August. It is the Mutts and Mausers Fur Ball. 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You're invited to be a part of it. The karaoke contest is going to be fun. It's just going to be a great night, and it's at the Cross Street Commerce Center. Now, that's on August 1st, so go ahead and make your plans now for that Saturday. And remember, there's an amazing group of authors to be a part of the third annual Blue Ridge Storytelling Summit at the Center for Pioneer Life on Joe Young Road in Burnsville. It is the 27th of June from 10 until 3. 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Yeah, that's going to do it for me today. Thank you so much for listening. I hope you have a groovy day. I'll see you early tomorrow morning at 6 o'clock. Sarah will be here at midday tomorrow. In the meantime, keep smiling. Keep searching for that rainbow connection. And whatever you do, you make sure you make your own kind of music. Because that, my friend, is the only music that really matters.

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0: Tom Petty and the Heartbreakers and Refugee. Well, Pat Sajak, it's been 2 years since he retired from Wheel of Fortune after a four-decade run, and he posted on X that he's moved to Montana and is enjoying life. In the video, he appears beside an oceanfront swimming pool framed by palm trees and jokes about attending to cattle. Check it out on X. Wow, it's been 2 years already. 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
3: It's a pretty nice day out there today. Partly to mostly cloudy skies through the day today. High temperatures will stay in the lower 70s this afternoon. Mostly cloudy skies still overnight tonight. Temperatures will get down into the middle 50s. We'll have sunshine Wednesday with highs in the upper 70s. And then scattered showers and storms return Thursday. It'll be breezy with highs in the lower 80s. I'm meteorologist Amy Wilmoth in the NCN Weather Center.
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0: John, Popper and Blues Traveler with Runaround on this Tuesday's Mackenzie World Cup games continue. I think groups I and J today. Every World Cup seems to produce a new animal oracle. Octopuses, cats, camels, elephants, all been recruited to predict match winners. For the 2026 World Cup, the most talked about animal oracle is Shock the Hawk. Shock the Hawk, a feathered fortune teller making bold predictions from the skies.
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1: ABC News, I'm Michelle Franzen. New questions surrounding the memo of understanding between the U.S. and Iran. President Trump at the G7 summit in France says the memo will be signed Friday. The terms, though, have not been made public. Senate Minority Leader Chuck Schumer now demanding the president privately brief the Gang of Eight lawmakers. And now Israel is also asking to see details of the memo. ABC's Rachel Scott is in Geneva, Switzerland.
2: So even though Israel and the U.S. got into this conflict together, Israel is making it clear they are not a part of this deal. In fact, Israeli Prime Minister Benjamin Netanyahu says Israeli forces will stay in Lebanon as long as necessary. The president even saying this morning that Israel would be nothing without him.
1: The FBI says five people have been arrested in a thwarted plot to carry out a drone attack at the UFC event at the White House Sunday. Authorities say that group used the app Signal to communicate. The Federal Reserve Board beginning its two-day meetings today, and what's next for interest rates. It is the first meeting since Kevin Warsh was confirmed as the new Fed chair. This is ABC News. It's primary day across four states in Washington, D.C. Key races include the mayoral race in D.C. and House races in California. Yesterday, Governor Gavin Newsom spoke out saying he and his wife are the target of the Trump Justice Department investigation. Newsom claiming it's due to his vocal opposition to President Trump. ABC's Alex Mallon has more.
3: The Justice Department is officially declining comment right now. We saw Acting Attorney General Todd Blanch on the Hill yesterday, actually, and he was asked by this and declined to comment as well as he seeks confirmation for the role on a permanent basis. And I also reached out to the U.S. Attorney's Office in the Eastern District of California, and they said they do not comment on any potential ongoing investigations involving their office. So right now, mum's the word here.
1: In Southern California, officials with Edwards Air Force Base confirming all eight crew members on board a B-52 that crashed Monday were killed. The B-52 Stratofortress was supporting a test for radar modernization program. Michelle Franz in ABC News.
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1: The weather stays pretty quiet over the next couple of days. Our next chance for rain is Thursday. Partly to mostly cloudy out there today. High temperatures climb into the lower 70s. It's mostly cloudy and pretty nice tonight. Temperatures will fall into the mid-50s. We'll have more sunshine through the day on Wednesday. Highs are back in the upper 70s. And then grab the umbrella Thursday. Scattered showers and storms return. It will be breezy with highs in the low 80s. I'm meteorologist Amy Wellmuth in the NCN Weather Center.
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0: I got me one of those. Sweet Child of Mine, Guns N' Roses. 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
4: It's a pretty nice day out there today. Partly to mostly cloudy skies through the day today. High temperatures will stay in the lower 70s this afternoon. Mostly cloudy skies still overnight tonight. Temperatures will get down into the middle 50s. We'll have sunshine Wednesday with highs in the upper 70s. And then scattered showers and storms return Thursday. It'll be breezy with highs in the lower 80s. I'm meteorologist Amy Wilmoth in the NCN Weather Center.
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0: Off the Joshua Tree Love, the video, You Two With or Without You. It's Mackenzie, the Hurricanes, capturing their first Stanley Cup since 2006 by defeating the Golden Knights 3-0. This was back on the 14th. They'll celebrate with a downtown Raleigh parade coming up on Saturday.
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9: Well, good afternoon to you. It is Tuesday. It is the 16th day of June. I hope a good day for you and for yours. Happy birthday, Charlene Bird and Beverly Carroll, Miguel Cruz and Glenna Gardner, Walter Henson, Justin Higgins, Terry Jones, June Richardson, Jennifer Robinson, and Chris Tessner. Anyone else with a birthday or an anniversary today on the 16th day of the month of June, I hope it's a groovy day for you and for yours. A few quick reminders for you. Be sure to check out the amazing authors who will be a part of the third annual Blue Ridge Storytelling Summit over at the Center for Pioneer Life at 134 Joe Young Road in Burnsville. Now, this is going to be on Saturday, June 27th from 10 a.m. until 3 p.m. This time around, it's going from the storytelling side of the spoken word more into the written word. And there's a number of different authors will be there to read from their books and talk about the process of their books, all that type thing. You can find out more about who's going to be where if you will go to the website, pioneerlife.org, and then look on that website for Blue Ridge Storytelling. It's going to be a wonderful event on the 27th, and I hope you will consider checking it out. Also want to remind you that we're counting down the days to Stars, Stripes, and Strings, the family-friendly, fun-planned Independence Day weekend event in downtown Spruce Pine. It's going to be from 3 until 10 p.m. on Friday, July 3rd. There'll be Arts and Education Village from 3 to 6. The Independence Day Parade will be at 6. At sunset, there'll be fireworks in the finale. And in between all of that, live music, local vendors, food trucks, family activities, and more. It's centered around downtown Spruce Pine, so be sure to check it out. It is Stars, Stripes, and Strings Independence Day celebration Friday, July 3rd, 3 until 10 in downtown Spruce Pine.
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0: Selma back in ZZ Top, who will kick off a summer tour across Europe starting on the 22nd. They return to the U.S. for some more shows in August. It's Mackenzie. It's Tuesday. The Mega Millions drawing is tonight. This jackpot is pretty big. 430 million. Wouldn't that be nice? 191.2 mil. I'm out. Have a great Tuesday.
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1: ABC News, I'm Michelle Franzen. A possible deal to end the war with Iran set to be finalized this Friday, according to President Trump. The president at the G7 summit says the deal will include reopening the Strait of Hormuz. Terms of the memo of understanding, though, have not been made public. Senate Minority Leader Chuck Schumer on the Senate floor now demanding a classified briefing for lawmakers and updating America.
2: Most importantly, I'm calling on Trump to inform the American people on whatever his understanding with Iran involves. And he should do it immediately, so we all know what the heck is going on.
1: At least five people have been arrested, authorities say, in what federal authorities call a foiled drone attack at the UFC event at the White House on Sunday. Investigators are also digging to see if other possible attacks may have been planned. In Southern California, fire crews are battling a wildfire in Riverside County during a week of triple-digit temperatures. Authorities say the Shore Fire is 25% contained so far. This is ABC News. Vice President J.D. Vance on a promotional tour for his new book on his Catholic faith, appearing on the ABC's The View today, fielding questions about immigration policy, the economy, and the Epstein files. The vice president was asked why the full files have not yet been released as required by law.
3: Why haven't we seen the release of over 2.5 million additional Epstein file documents? It seems like you are someone that is on the right side of history on this.
4: So we have released, I think it's 6 million files or 6 million pages of documents. My understanding is the 2.5 million, Sonny, I'm going to check on this to make sure, but my understanding is that

0: a lot of those are duplicates of things that have already been released.
1: So that we're not holding
0: anything back.
2: The Federal Reserve Board beginning its 2 days of policy meetings, and what's next for interest rates? It's the first since new chair Kevin Warsh was confirmed as chair. You're listening to ABC News.
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7: The weather stays pretty quiet over the next couple of days. Our next chance for rain is Thursday. Partly to mostly cloudy out there today. High temperatures climb into the lower 70s. It's mostly cloudy and pretty nice tonight. Temperatures will fall into the mid-50s. We'll have more sunshine through the day on Wednesday. Highs are back in the upper 70s. And then grab the umbrella Thursday. Scattered showers and storms return. It will be breezy with highs in the low 80s. I'm meteorologist Amy Wellmuth in the NCN Weather Center.
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The Eagles would take it easy. Dan here. And in a few minutes, I want to tell you how there's apparently some very clean sports fans in the U.S. right now. But this is Scandal with Love's Got a Line on You.

0: Tears for Fears with Head Over Heels. And Japanese fans at the World Cup are making some headlines. They've been seen with little blue plastic bags cleaning up all the trash in their area before they leave the stadium. They're like completely cleaning. Now, my question is, do they do that everywhere they go? So instead of spring cleaning, I should just invite a bunch of Japanese friends over. Like, hello, friends. Thank you for coming over. Here's a pizza. Let's catch up for a minute. Actually, you know what? Boy, is it getting late. I guess we should clean up and go home. What do you guys say? Yeah, I think they'd see through that.
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6: It's a pretty nice day out there today. Partly to mostly cloudy skies through the day today. High temperatures will stay in the lower 70s this afternoon. Mostly cloudy skies still overnight tonight.
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6: It's a pretty nice day out there today. Partly to mostly cloudy skies through the day today. High temperatures will stay in the lower 70s this afternoon. Mostly cloudy skies still overnight tonight. Temperatures will get down into the middle 50s. We'll have sunshine Wednesday with highs in the upper 70s. And then scattered showers and storms return Thursday.
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8: 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I hope your Tuesday's going well. And right now, we have Huey Lewis in the news with Heart and Soul.

0: The Who with You Better You Bet. And the members of The Who, they all had their own favorite bands and influences and so on and so forth. According to Pete Townsend, the only band that they all sort of liked, that they all agreed upon, was the Everly Brothers. It's kind of interesting because I don't really hear the Everly Brothers when I listen to The Who, but people who know more about music than I do say if you listen to some of the harmonies, maybe you do hear a little bit of influence from the Everly Brothers. I wouldn't have known that, but it's possible.
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David Bowie with Golden Years, and I read a crazy little factoid about weddings. So the tradition of having groomsmen originates from a practice known as bride capture. So a groom would ask his close male friends and relatives to help him abduct a woman whose family or home village was refusing to give permission for the marriage. And the groomsmen would then also protect the groom from angry family members of the bride. Wow. I'm glad I didn't know all that. I've been a groomsman a few times in my life. If I had known those were my duties,

0: known as bride capture. So a groom would ask his close male friends and relatives to help him abduct a woman whose family or home village was refusing to give permission for the marriage. And the groomsman would then also protect the groom from angry family members of the bride. Wow. I'm glad I didn't know all that. I've been a groomsman a few times in my life. If I had known those were my duty, a practice known as bride capture. So a groom would ask his close male friends and relatives to help him abduct a woman whose family or home village was refusing to give permission for the marriage. And the groomsman would then also protect the groom from angry family members of the bride. Wow. I'm glad I didn't know all that. I've been a groomsman a few times in my life. If I had known those were my duties, I might have said no with the abduction and everything. But luckily, the guys I was a groomsman for, no one ever handed me a billy club and a brass knuckles. Like, okay, Dan, welcome aboard.
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2: Okay, we admit it. There are a few things more important than listening to great music. Like, sleeping. But we promise, we'll be here when you wake up.
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1: ABC News, I'm Michelle Franz, and the FBI announced they detained five people in connection with a foiled drone attack, they say, at the UFC event at the White House Sunday. The suspects allegedly used Signal Chat. ABC News contributor and former FBI profiler Brad Garrett says the question remains who else is involved, and also, are there more possible plots?
2: Of all the people he was talking to, apparently, online, how many were actually in Washington? Did they ever find any drones? Were they ever built? So, it's hard to assess. Clearly, these people need to be charged based on the facts as we know them. However, how far along was this?
1: President Trump says Iran will finalize a memo of understanding Friday. He says it includes reopening the Strait of Hormuz. Details of that deal have not been made public. Residents in central Texas and parts of Louisiana and Mississippi remain under the threat of more flooding following heavy storms. This is ABC News. Nearly 2 weeks after it was first detected on the umbilical cord of a calf in South Texas, the New World screwworm infestation has spread to at least a dozen animals. In Texas, cattle, sheep, and goats in six counties have been found infested with the parasitic larva of the New World screwworm, along with a dog in New Mexico. Calling all movie buffs, a big batch of props from some of Hollywood's biggest movies hitting the auction block.
3: Come with me.
4: The brown hat that Gene Wilder wore in Willy Wonka and the Chocolate Factory will be for sale. So will the hoverboards from Back to the Future 2 and a pair of boxing shorts worn by none other than Rocky himself. The Hollywood and Entertainment Signature Auction will be held in mid-July. Bidding starts at $100,000 for the Wicked Witch of the West hat worn by Margaret Hamilton. And if you've got $1 million...
5: I am your father.
4: A lightsaber used by Luke Skywalker in The Empire Strikes Back, complete with Luke's severed hand attached, can be yours.
1: ABC Sherry Preston, Michelle Franz, and ABC News.
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4: The weather stays pretty quiet over the next couple of days. Our next chance for rain is Thursday. Partly to mostly cloudy out there today. High temperatures climb into the lower 70s. It's mostly cloudy and pretty nice tonight. Temperatures will fall into the mid-50s. We'll have more sunshine through the day on Wednesday. Highs are back in the upper 70s. And then grab the umbrella Thursday. Scattered showers and storms return. It will be breezy with highs in the low 80s. I'm meteorologist Amy Wellmuth in the NCN Weather Center.
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0: Collective soul was shine, and the U.S. is burying a 900-pound time capsule in Philadelphia on the 4th of July as part of the 250th birthday celebration for America. And so this time capsule is going to have letters and poems and postcards in it and federal records and cultural artifacts and all sorts of things like that. And they intend for it to be opened in 2276, 250 years from now. I think it's pretty cool. The question is, will the people 250 years from now agree? Or will a guy in 2276 not even remember what it is? He'll just stumble upon it someday and he'll be like, ah, man, the guys from the 2000s left their junk here. Somebody get a rollaway dumpster.
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5: It's a pretty nice day out there today. Partly to mostly cloudy skies through the day today. High temperatures will stay in the lower 70s this afternoon. Mostly cloudy skies still overnight tonight. Temperatures will get down into the middle 50s. We'll have sunshine Wednesday with highs in the upper 70s. And then scattered showers and storms return Thursday. It'll be breezy with highs in the lower 80s. I'm meteorologist Amy Wilmoth in the NCN Weather Center.
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1: Hey, it's Dan. Hope your Tuesday is going well. Right now, we have Hall & Oates. Kiss on my list.

0: Billy Joel at the longest time. And Billy Joel took to social media to congratulate the New York Knicks and their owner James Dolan on winning the NBA championship. And Billy Joel does have ties to Dolan and Madison Square Garden. He played 150 shows at Madison Square Garden, including 104 of them in a residency that ran from 2014 to 2024. Isn't that crazy? He did a monthly residency at Madison Square Garden for a decade. Most times people are doing a residency, they're at some small intimate venue every other Tuesday or something like that. Billy Joel's playing one of the most famous arenas in the world.
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5: Okay. Are you suffering?
6: 4 years. A few quick reminders for you. Be sure to check out the amazing authors who will be a part of the third annual Blue Ridge Storytelling Summit over at the Center for Pioneer Life at 134 Joe Young Road in Burnsville. 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And there's a number of different authors who will be there to read from their books and talk about the process of their books, all that type thing. You can find out more about who's going to be where if you will go to the website, pioneerlife.org, and then look on that website for Blue Ridge Storytelling. It's going to be a wonderful event on the 27th, and I hope you will consider checking it out. Also want to remind

0: telling. 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It's going to be a wonderful event on the 27th, and I hope you will consider checking it out. 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

0: Bachman-Turner Overdrive would let it ride. And researchers found that the longer office workers sit at their desk and stare at their screen, the less productive they become. So they said getting away from your desk and moving around a bit can kind of reset that. Makes sense. You know, it is kind of crazy to me how pretty much everybody who works in an office now just works on a computer, because it wasn't that way until the 80s or 90s. But now, no matter what your job title is, if you work in an office, you could probably have an alternate business card that says computer operator, and it'd probably be pretty accurate.
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0: guns, and at least five people have been arrested in what federal authorities say was a foiled plot to attack the UFC matches at the White House last weekend. More from ABC's Pierre Thomas.
1: Sources telling ABC News that on Monday, five people were detained in connection with the alleged plot, with as many as 23 people allegedly involved. According to sources, suspects allegedly planned to use explosive-laden drones, which would be designed to hit buildings to spur a mass evacuation.
0: The war between the U.S. and Iran remained front and center at the G7 summit. President Trump says Iran will finalize a memo of understanding to extend a ceasefire by 2 months and renew nuclear talks and open the Strait of Hormuz. Severe storms targeting central Texas, with Houston facing more flash flooding today. And in California, dry and hot conditions are the concern. After a new wildfire broke out in Riverside County, fire crews battling the blaze and say it's 25% contained so far. This is ABC News. California Governor Gavin Newsom says he's being targeted by the Justice Department, saying he and his wife are the latest political enemies of President Trump to be investigated. Newsom says his office now requesting all public information referencing himself and his wife in DOJ documents. Here's ABC's Alex Mallon.
2: We've seen him issue statements. His office held a background call with reporters to dispute various legal theories that they say are being cooked up by this DOJ to pursue him and his wife. Now, we understand through sources here at the Justice Department that prosecutors in the Eastern District of California are examining Newsom's wife's taxes related to a nonprofit that she was involved with previously. And basically, there's no indication that they are at an imminent indictment of him or his wife. It's really unclear where this stands.
0: In Southern California, fire crews battling a wildfire in Riverside County during a week of triple-digit temperatures. The Shore Fire has charred at least 2,600 acres so far. Michelle Franzen, ABC News.
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The cars and just what I needed. Dan here, and in a few minutes, I want to tell you about a video game that was ridiculously expensive at auction. Right now, it's John Mellencamp with Crumbling Down.

0: Philip Bailey and Phil Collins with Easy Lover, and a factory-sealed copy of Super Mario Brothers for the original Nintendo from the 80s sold at auction for $3 million recently, which makes me a little bit sick because I got that video game for my birthday when I was 7 years old, and I opened it because I thought it would make me happy, but I think I'd be a lot happier if I hadn't opened it and had $3 million today. But now I know if I ever invent time travel, I don't even have to worry about going back in time and gambling on sports or anything. I'll just go back in time and take the video game from 7-year-old me. But quiet down, kid. It's for our own good.
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8: I'm tracking a system that could bring some rain by Thursday, but in the meantime, it stays pretty nice. We'll have mostly cloudy skies overnight tonight. It's comfortable. Temperatures will fall into the middle 50s. Lots of sunshine ahead on Wednesday, so it's a brighter day. High temperatures will climb into the upper 70s. And then we have the chance for scattered showers and some thunderstorms by Thursday. It's breezy with highs in the low 80s. I'm meteorologist Amy Wilmoth in the NCN Weather Center.
9: Well, the Alien Festival last Saturday was a lot of fun, and we appreciate everybody that made it such a great success. 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
0: Hey, it's Dan. Hope you're doing well today. And right now we have a great one from In Excess, What You Need.

0: hard with nothing at all. You ever learn a little fact and you're like, man, how did I not know that? I had that happen not too long ago when I found out that Nancy Wilson of Heart was married to filmmaker Cameron Crowe for almost 25 years. You know, Cameron Crowe, he did Fast Times at Ridgemont High. He did Jerry Maguire's Say Anything, Almost Famous, Vanilla Sky, Elizabethtown, We Bought a Zoo. I really like Cameron Crowe. And I like Nancy Wilson. And for some reason, I did not know that they were married for almost a quarter century. And now I'm kind of sad they got divorced. I mean, it was 16 years ago, so they've probably gotten through it. But I'm still working through some feelings.
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12: NCN News, I'm Bruce Farrell. Republicans on Capitol Hill say they need more information about that agreement between the U.S. and Iran announced Sunday by President Trump, some expressing skepticism as they ask the White House for details. Meanwhile, plans are still in place for that secret U.S.-Iran memorandum to be signed at a Swiss resort on Friday.
13: Switzerland's foreign ministry says a signing ceremony for a deal between the U.S. and Iran will take place on Friday at the Birkenstock Resort near the city of Lucerne. The Federal Department of Foreign Affairs says that the location was proposed by Pakistani and Qatari mediators along with the U.S. and Iran, adding it's been in close contact with the four countries about the possible signing of the Memorandum of Understanding. Details of the agreement announced by President Donald Trump have not been made public. The deals centered around reopening the Strait of Hormuz and lifting the U.S.'s naval blockade in the region, along with financial incentives for Iran if it meets certain benchmarks. I'm Charles DeLatasma.
12: Many in Dare County say the recent disrepair of a jetty is part of the problem of the many houses that have fallen into the ocean at the hand of an eroding coastline in Buxton. Local leaders able to move forward with getting a contractor, but now the lowest bidder can't go through with the job. Dare County Manager Bobby Uten telling commissioners.
14: We've come to the conclusion, and I don't think that the contractor disagrees, that they're not the right company for the job, that they're not the responsible bidder. Them being a non-responsible bidder, we have the right to reject the bid, and if we reject the bid, then we can move to the second lowest bidder.
12: Dozens of protesters gathering outside the General Assembly in Raleigh ahead of the start of the debate over a new bill that would make wide-ranging election law changes. Among the changes that would mandate more secrecy around campaign finance and stricter rules for voting. 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

0: The Black Crows, as she talks to Angels, and the Massachusetts Port Authority unveiled the largest soccer ball ever in honor of the World Cup. It's 47.9 feet in diameter. Wow. I wonder what they're going to do with it once the World Cup is over, though, because usually you store a soccer ball in like a garage or a shed. So I'm wondering, does somebody have a shed the size of an airplane hangar they can store this thing in?
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1: ABC News, I'm Michelle Franz, and happening now in Delaware, emergency crews on scene at Wilmington Hospital. Police confirming a shooting occurred and officers have located two gunshot victims. The hospital remains on lockdown, police say, and the public is being told to avoid the area as they search. Law enforcement officials tell ABC News preliminary info indicates the incident began when one hospital employee shot two other employees. A possible deal to end the war with Iran set to be finalized Friday, according to President Trump. Terms of a memo of understanding have not been made public. Senate Minority Leader Chuck Schumer now calling for the Gang of Eight lawmakers to be briefed.
2: Most importantly, I'm calling on Trump to inform the American people on whatever his understanding with Iran involves, and he should do it immediately. So we all know what the heck is going on.
1: The FBI says they've arrested five people in connection with a foiled drone plot at Sunday's UFC event at the White House. More suspects remain at large. This is ABC News. Federal prosecutors in Minnesota have charged more than a dozen people in connection, the Justice Department says, with anti-ICE protests during the immigration sweeps in Minnesota and alleged ties to two Minneapolis far-left protest groups. U.S. Attorney Daniel Rosen announcing the charges at a news conference.
3: Today, a federal indictment was unsealed, charging 15 defendants with conspiracy to impede or injure federal officers and other charges related to efforts of two Minneapolis-based Antifa groups that violently opposed the enforcement of federal law in our state.
1: Two of the 15 people charged are not yet in custody. Some familiar faces are returning to Wimbledon this year. The tournament has revealed Serena and Venus Williams will team up and return to the Grand Slam Championship as doubles partners in a wild card entry. The duo are six-time doubles champions at Wimbledon. Michelle Franz in ABC News.
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7: The weather stays quiet overnight tonight. We'll have mostly cloudy skies and temperatures will fall down into the middle 50s. We'll have more sunshine through the day on Wednesday. Certainly a brighter day compared to today, and temperatures stay comfortable Wednesday. Highs will climb into the upper 70s. Thursday, we have the chance for some scattered showers and thunderstorms. It'll be breezy Thursday with highs back in the lower 80s. I'm meteorologist Amy Wellmuth in the NCN Weather Center.
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0: Def Leppard with Pour Some Sugar on Me. And recently they put out a video of their song Rejoice as performed during their Vegas residency earlier this year. And what that probably means is you're seeing Def Leppard at the top of their game. Because people who saw that residency were saying it was the best they've ever seen Def Leppard. And even Phil Collin, Def Leppard's guitarist, said the final show of their Vegas residency was probably the best show they've ever done. So it could be a video of that band at the height of their powers. 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
4: I'm tracking a system that could bring some rain by Thursday, but in the meantime, it stays pretty nice. We'll have mostly cloudy skies overnight tonight. It's comfortable. Temperatures will fall into the middle 50s. Lots of sunshine ahead on Wednesday, so it's a brighter day. High temperatures will climb into the upper 70s. And then we have the chance for scattered showers and some thunderstorms by Thursday. It's breezy with highs in the low 80s. I'm meteorologist Amy Wilmoth in the NCN Weather Center.
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0: The B-52s in Rome? How about this for a weird finding? Researchers discovered that people seem to like to walk counterclockwise. That's what they found, and they said it was across cultures and genders and ages and right and left-handed people. When given a choice, people seem to turn left, and they're not really sure why. Although maybe this explains why NASCAR drivers enjoy turning left for 500 miles. Maybe it's just very satisfying. They turn left, and they're like, oh, that's the stuff. Maybe if they turned right, it would be a nightmare. I don't know.
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0: ABC News, I'm Michelle Franzen. The investigation continues into what federal authorities describe as a failed plot to carry out a drone attack during the UFC event at the White House. Five people have been charged, and the group of nearly two dozen were using Signal Chat to communicate. Here's ABC's Stephen Portnoy.
1: Officials say multiple suspects in multiple states were involved in the plot to target the UFC fight. Secret Service Deputy Director Matthew Quinn told reporters.
2: It was an active plot. And it's ongoing.
1: Quinn says the plot involved the purported use of drones and snipers.
0: Authorities say not all suspects are yet in custody. Police and emergency crews are searching for a suspect following a double shooting at Wilmington Hospital in Delaware. Officers say they located two gunshot victims. The hospital remains on lockdown this hour. Congressional leaders are raising questions over the terms of the so-called memo of understanding between Iran and the U.S. President Trump says Iran is expected to finalize that deal Friday, but details not yet. Get public. This is ABC News. In Southern California, officials with Edwards Air Force Base confirming all eight crew members on board a B-52 that crashed Monday were killed. ABC's Trevor Ault is on scene and has more.
3: Officials say the B-52 Stratofortress was supporting a test for a radar modernization program. Officials say those on board were a mixed crew of military and civilians supporting the test mission. Boeing confirms two of those on board were their employees, adding, quote, "We are in contact with their families and are offering support."
0: The names of the military members killed have not yet been released publicly. In Southern California, fire crews still battling a wildfire in Riverside County during a week of triple-digit temperatures. Authorities say the Shore Fire is 25% contained and has charred some 2,600 acres so far. The Federal Reserve Board made day one of its meetings and will decide tomorrow what's next for interest rates. It's the first meeting since Kevin Warsh was confirmed as Fed chair. This is ABC News.
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4: The weather stays quiet overnight tonight. We'll have mostly cloudy skies and temperatures will fall down into the middle 50s. We'll have more sunshine through the day on Wednesday. Certainly a brighter day compared to today, and temperatures stay comfortable Wednesday. Highs will climb into the upper 70s. Thursday, we have the chance for some scattered showers and thunderstorms. It'll be breezy Thursday with highs back in the lower 80s. I'm meteorologist Amy Wellmuth in the NCN Weather Center.
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8: I want you to want me.

Cheap Trick with I Want You to Want Me, Dan here. And in a few minutes, I want to tell you about a very interesting crime-fighting tool. Right now, it's John Mellencamp with Cherry Bomb.

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9: I'm tracking a system that could bring some rain by Thursday, but in the meantime, it stays pretty nice. We'll have mostly cloudy skies overnight tonight. It's comfortable. Temperatures will fall into the middle 50s. Lots of sunshine ahead on Wednesday, so it's a brighter day. High temperatures will climb into the upper 70s. And then we have the chance for scattered showers and some thunderstorms by Thursday. It's breezy with highs in the low 80s. I'm meteorologist Amy Wilmoth in the NCN Weather Center.
10: Well, the Alien Festival last Saturday was a lot of fun, and we appreciate everybody that made it such a great success. 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It's the 79th annual North Carolina Rhododendron Festival this coming weekend in Bakersville. 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
0: Hey, it's Dan. Hope your Tuesday's going well. And right now we have Rod Stewart with Young Turks.

0: Stevie Nicks, Leather and Lace. And Stevie Nicks is friends with pop star Taylor Swift, which Taylor Swift seemed to reference last week. Swift went to a Knicks game, and she was wearing a shirt that said Stevie Nicks, except Nicks was spelled like the New York Knicks with a K. So I guess that was a nod to her friend Stevie Nicks. If not, that'd be an incredible coincidence.
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0: Bad company would feel like making love. And according to the experts, the housing market, the leverage has shifted from the home sellers to the home buyers. So they're saying it's a buyer's market. I'm not sure how much of a buyer's market. I'm not sure if that affects most of us. Maybe I'll try and take advantage of the buyer's market. I'll start going to open houses and I'll be like, I'll give you $1 for it. No? Okay, I'll give you $2 for it.
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